0: Crosby, Stills and Nash. Yep, Marrakesh Express. Discotheque inside my head, tell it over. John Mellencamp with Small Town, 16 past 10. How are we going? Text from Nico. Thank you, Nico. You can text me too, guys, anytime up until 12 each day. The number's on our website, by the way. And Nico went along. He was one of our winners to go and see You Got It, the Roy Orbison show at our sponsor, Twin Towns, on the weekend, Saturday afternoon. And he said, how Rhonda, as everybody else has said, the Roy Orbison show was fantastic. And then goes on to say what great seats he had too. He expected because he'd won them. See? Oh, you're a doubting Thomas, Nico. He thought they'd be, you know, right up with the gods or right on the side. But he said, no, they were centre stage and very close and brilliant. They had a great day. Thanks, Nico. Thank you for your interest and listening to the station. But also, thanks for your feedback. We do like to hear that.
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0: That's Dennis Wilson. Yep, Pacific Ocean Blues. That's what he's got, when you believe. That was Mariah Carey and Whitney and Billy Joel. He's got pressure. 28 past 10. Morning all. Lee's along in just a sec.
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0: Oh, bang on, 10:30. Let's have a listen to Lee now. I think she's out and about looking for talented seniors.
4: Yeah, well, Rhonda, if you sing in the shower or belt out a tune in the car, maybe bring out your dance moves when no one's watching, or even entertain the grandkids with a magic trick. Do you know what? It's time to take that hidden talent out of the living room and onto the stage. Seniors Got Talent is back for its second year and auditions are still open.
5: To tell us all about it is Milet, the project leader.
6: This Seniors Got Talent started last year, and it was the culturally and linguistically diverse action group, which is a nonprofit organization who is hosting this project. It was really good, and everyone who watched the show really appreciated that we are giving something for the seniors in the community.
5: Yes, encouraging them to show their talents. Yeah.
6: Yes, and we were surprised, you know, that a lot of seniors have their hidden talents that we do not know of. So it's time for us to discover what they have.
7: And soon they'll all know my name. I'll have fortune and fame when I get my name in lights.
6: This year, we have a varied group, really diverse. We have a group of Korean dancers. We have Ukrainian dancer. We have Filipino singers. We have ballroom dancers as well. We are still trying to invite as many people as possible, so we will have a diverse entertainment.
5: Some of the ones that we could ask out there, you know, like the magicians or the comedians, anyone like that could come along?
6: Yes, of course. We haven't had any comedians. We haven't had any poetry yet.
5: Okay, so how can we audition? What do people need to do?
6: First of all, they call us. They can just give us a USB. Actually, if they have a YouTube link, they can just send the YouTube link. Any videos that they have, they can just send it to us. If they don't have anything like that, then we try to meet somewhere so we can see how they go, and then we can tell them, yeah, okay, you're good for audition.
7: I'd dance and I'd sing, I'd do anything just to get my name in lights.
5: And how many spots do you have left for this next show?
6: We now have 10. We would like to achieve at least 15.
5: Excellent. All right. So there's still time to do it. Then, of course, they make it to the finals, which is happening on October 10. Tell me about that show.
6: The show is happening in Helensvale Library and Cultural Center. And we will start from 2 o'clock is the official program. We have the first round for all the contestants. From there, we will choose the semi-finalists. So on the semi-final, they will have to perform another number. And that's where all the judges will be choosing 5 people.
5: Yes.
6: So they should prepare at least 2 numbers.
5: Okay.
6: All right. Preferably not the same number, not the same song, not the same dance.
5: Yes. Something
6: like
5: different.
6: That.
5: Yes. And what something are the prizes? Different.
6: We're giving away cash. First prize is 1,000. Second prize is 750. Third prize is 500.
5: Wow. That's impressive.
6: Yeah. There will be 2 consolation prizes, so we will be giving away 5 prizes.
5: And then to help fund all this, there's a ticket entry price on the day, on the 10th of October. It's only $10, but obviously you want everyone to come and support it.
6: Of course. I mean, if you're a contestant, you would invite a lot of your, families
5: Yes.
6: and friends and all that to clap for you. Yeah, it's like in a British Got Talent. You know? The more applause that you get, I mean,
5: Yes.
6: The judges are like, oh yeah, they're the
5: Yes.
6: favorites,
5: Yes. Popular. Yes. Very
6: Yeah, they're
5: popular.
6: popular, yeah.
5: And then how many judges will there be?
6: We have three judges. One is Margaret Grummet. She used to be a police officer on the Gold Coast. She's a returning judge. And we have Danielle Maglieri. He is a favorite tenor and another singer who has won a lot of awards as well on the Gold Coast. His name is Ram Dinapo Jr.
5: Thank you so much for giving us all the details. And hopefully, some of our listeners will take their talents out from the lounge room and go and shine on stage for you.
6: Thank you very much. Absolutely. We will welcome everybody.
8: Seniors Got Talent. Yes, Rhonda, I think I can already hear our listeners warming up their vocal cords. What an amazing lineup of prizes. All the details, if you would like to show your hidden talent, head to CALD Communities Action Group webpage. That's CALD. Also, I'll put the details up on our Facebook page too. And chookers, as the saying goes.

Yeah, John Farnham in Days to Come, and The Cure was there as well. Close to me. Hi, Annie. Annie sent me a text. Yeah, nice to hear John Farnham, Rhonda. We're all sending him lots of love. Well, that's true. She goes on to say she couldn't get tickets for the Sunday night broadcast of his tribute concert at the Hoyts Theatre. Not sure which one you tried, Annie, but they were sold out. Well, that doesn't surprise me. Hope they put it on TV soon. Yes, a lot of people thinking that. I agree. What are we doing now? Oh, yeah, we're going to have a listen to a track. Stewie's played on the local gig. That's on tonight, Tuesday night, every Tuesday night at 7. Let's have a listen to Jake Whittaker.

0: Jake Whittaker is his name. Round Here's the track. And, yeah, track from our local gig program that will be on tonight with Stewie at 7.
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0: Neil Sedaka, happy birthday, sweet 16. Michael Jackson, baby be mine. And ferrets, don't fall in love. It is 4 to 11 on an absolutely glorious Tuesday morning.
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0: Nearly news time. Yes, it is. I know it's hard to believe. News sport, then I'll check the weather after Nicolette Larson.

0: Still seeing a bit of a build for your run on the M1 southbound between Pimpamar and Helensvale, also down through Arundel as well. Gold Coast Highway busy through Southport, Surfers Paradise, Broadbeach and Miami. Reedy Creek Road has delays through Burley, Currumbin Creek Road builds up through Currumbin Waters and Kobokai Lakes. And Minjumbull Drive has a bit of a build through Tweedhead South now too. Not too bad for the Coomera Connector, just got that delay southbound around Helensvale Road. Police are making Queensland safer. They have an important job to do, so there's no excuse for abuse authorised by the Queensland Government Brisbane. That's our sponsor. It's Chris, and that's the latest traffic up to date on 94.1 Goldie FM.
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0: Oh, that's old 55, looking for an echo, find your way back home. Okay, Neil Finn, Stevie Nicks and Christine McVie and A Taste of Honey, Sukiyaki, 16 past 11 and in about 15 minutes' time I will have the one and only Craig Bennett along with his Tuesday flashback. I do now know what gem he's got for us, it's funny.
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0: There we go. John Cougar Mellencamp with Cherry Bomb. 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Meghan Trainor, Better When I'm Dancing, and James Rain. 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
1: And hello to you, lovely Rhonda Shout. And I might just say, too, the fabulous Michael Burick, who runs Gorski Engineering, is a very nice man. Just throwing that in for what
0: nice.
1: It's worth.
0: Is he single?
1: Unlike you, a very nice, fabulous person.
0: Right.
1: Today's music flashback song is, I can only describe it as a ripper. It is definitely in that earworm category, so you know it's going to be annoying. It was a runaway chart topper back in 1979. It reached number one here in Australia and in the US and in Italy and in Canada. In Britain, they didn't embrace it with such gusto. It was number six on their chart. So, look, some clues, Rhonda. I love the clues bit.
0: Yep.
1: The song was about a lust and love for a beautiful woman whom the songwriter had fallen in love with in real life. In fact, they actually wound up becoming engaged, but they never made it down the aisle. Her name forms part of the title of this particular song. She's still very much alive, and she works as a successful Beverly Hills real estate agent. Now, the group behind the song was known as a power pop band. They formed in Los Angeles in 1978, so this will give you a bit of a frame on all of this. They released 10 albums during their 32-year career, though their career together was kind of on and off. They'd break up and get back together and break up and whatever. Now, their first album was titled Get the Knack, which was also number one here in the day. Sadly, the band fizzled out when the lead singer died back in 2010. The band's name is The Knack. While many say they were a one-hit wonder, that's not quite true. As another of their songs charted, that song was Good Girls Don't. So I'm guessing by now there's probably a lot of people thinking The Knack. Yep, I remember the song I'm talking about today is My Sharona, which back in the day and beyond sold over 10 million copies. The real Sharona, Sharona Alperin, modelled on the cover of the 45 record. And there is an Aussie connection to this song, all of which I'm going to tell you about very shortly. I'm going to make a true confession here, Rhonda. That song, of course, ever since I first heard it, back in the late 70s, 1979, it plays in my brain. I thought My Sharona was about a car. I didn't realise it was about a girl. But anyway, you know, I was very young back then, maybe about 11 or something, rather, who knows. Anyway, you also heard that song, My Sharona, in a movie called Reality Bites with Winona Ryder. I think Ethan Hawke was in that as well. Mm-hmm. And in 2005, it was revealed that President George W. Bush had this song, The Knack's My Sharona, on his iPod playlist. Oh. But in the meantime, why don't you feast your ears on The Knack and My Sharona. That's how they used to do it, isn't it? Here it is.

0: I like it. I'd forgotten about that song, My Sharona. Nat, Craig, what do you reckon?
1: Well, yes, there you are. So I know there's going to be a lot of people listening now saying, oh, why did you have to play that? I'm never going to get it out of my head, no matter how much you shake your head and try and get rid of it. But anyway, My Sharona. Now, look, according to the songwriters, Doug Feger and Burton Avare, the song was written in 15 minutes, recorded in one take through. That doesn't include the backing vocals, which were added later. And the story goes that when Doug was 25, he felt really hard for this brunette beauty named Sharona Alperin. She was 17, as I say, he 25. They wound up in a four-year romance and became engaged, but, as I said, never got down the aisle. They first met in 1977, and as Doug would reveal, their love match sparked this, for him, this incredible songwriting frenzy. And among the songs he wrote with his bandmate Burton was My Sharona. And yes, he wanted to use her real name as a direct message to Sharona to let her know this is really, truly, honestly, deeply how he feels. The real Sharona appears on the 45 RPM single sleeve in a white singlet holding up their debut album, Get the Knack. Now, as I mentioned, both the single and the album, number one here in Australia. In 2005, it was revealed that My Sharona was on George W. Bush's iPod playlist. And the song was produced by legendary Australian record producer Mike Chapman, who was born here in Queensland, in Nambour, had a singing career, moved to the UK, then the US, and became one of the biggest record producers, Rhonda, working with the likes of Susie Quattro and Blondie, Tina Turner, Pat Benatar, I think Tony Basil. Now, I mentioned My Sharona is in the 1990s Reality Bites movie that Ben Stiller directed, Winona Ryder, Ethan Hawke and so forth, features on the soundtrack, all of which gave the song another big kick around, meaning it charted all over again. So look to the band. Doug Feger, lead singer, died of lung cancer in 2010, so young, only 57. He and the real Sharona, Sharona Alperin, remained great friends, and she visited him in his last days. And as for Burton Avare, still alive and working, 72, sometimes works writing musical comedies. Sharona Alperin, as I mentioned, works in real estate. She works for Sotheby's in Beverly Hills. And as for that stuttering, my Sharona line that Doug sings, yes, it's very reminiscent, and deliberately so, of Roger Daltrey's My Generation, you know, The Who. Now, on the flip side of My Sharona is a little song that got nice reviews but went absolutely nowhere chart-wise. So I thought, you know what? Why not give it a little bit of a spin? It's called Let Me Out. And this is the Knack, Let Me Out, on the other side to My Sharona.
0: You are so kind and Christian. I'm going to go out with that and say cheerio, and I'll talk to you on Friday.
1: I can't wait. Catch you then, Rhonda. Bye.
0: Bye.

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0: Keith Urban. Yep, Tumbleweed. Morning, Carol. Carol from Palm Beach. She gave us a call and wanted to say that Una My Sharona, which was the Craig Bennett's flashback song today, that's her ringtone on her mobile, and it has been since Adam was a boy. So there you go. Thanks. I will pass that on, Carol, to Craig when I speak to him on Friday.
1: A long move. A short move. 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
3: 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This week, Adele and her 2015 third album, 25, recorded across 16 studios in 4 countries and following on from her previous releases titled after her age at the time of recording. If you're not
4: the one for me. I decided to call this one 25 and do my age again because a lot happened between my last record and this one. I crammed a lot in, so I thought, yeah, one more time.
3: Adele and 25. Then from 8, Oh Brother, Where Art Thou? The 2000 satirical comedy-drama musical written, produced, co-edited and directed by Joel and Ethan Coen, starring George Clooney, John Turturro and Tim Blake Nelson, along with an amazing soundtrack. In constant sorrow.
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That's Vicky Lawrence. I always like that. I don't know why. Ships in the night, 4 to 12. Nearly time for me to leave the building.

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1: Oh, and now that is it. I'm out of here. And, yeah, enjoy your afternoon, everyone. Looks lovely out there. Doors. The Doors will take me up to news. Sport, then John will be in. He'll have a look at the weather for you. And he's got some great music for you too, right throughout the afternoon. Have a good one. Catch you tomorrow. Bye.

0: traffic jam. Got some delays to look out for your run on the M1 southbound through Coomera, Helensvale and Arundel, and northbound through Slacks Creek as well. Gold Coast Highway busy through Surfers Paradise, Broadbeach, Miami, Crum and Creek Road slow through Crum and Waters and Kopakai Lakes. Minjumbull Drive has some delays through Tweed Head South, Pacific Highway looking clear through Chindera and Benora Point, and Tweed Coast Road not too bad through Kingscliff. Also seeing some delays for the Coomera Connector southbound at Helensvale Road. It's Travel Tuesday at Flight Centre. Fly to Auckland one way from $247 per person. Today only at Flight Centre. That's our sponsor. It's Chris, and that's traffic on 94.1 Goldie FM.
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2: I'm Ron Wilson. The Australian Chamber of Commerce and Industry is urging the federal government not to broaden its climate policy framework. The nation's top commerce

0: Night Fever from the Bee Gees. Helen Terry in there with Love Lies Lost. And first up, Celine Dion, Because You Loved Me, 94.1 Goldie FM. 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
0: 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This was huge, Mally Boy. And, of course, featured the re-recording of True Blue that became a big hit. Here's a song from the album, written by John Williamson, as most of the tracks were. This is Show Me a Better Way.

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And Mally Boy is the 94.1 album of the week. 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Here's

0: based on a French ditty called Chariot. That's Little Peggy March. Big hit for her. I Will Follow Him. And Kelly Clarkson in there too with Since You've Been Gone. Gold Coast Zone 94.1, Goldie FM. And this is the Long Lunch Tuesday afternoon. The Gold Coast City Council, by the way, is having a pre-loved destache market at the Carrara Community Centre. Now, it's coming up this Saturday morning. It's on from 9 a.m. to 1 p.m., so into the early afternoon. And it's to encourage community members to recycle, reuse and repurpose unwanted items. And you just may find some bargains there. The centre is all about helping people help people. So make a note of that. This Saturday, 9 to 1, at the Carrara Community Centre for the pre-loved destache market.
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0: Leo Thayer and I'm a one-man band, Thirsty Merc All My Life, and Delta Goodrum. Not me, not I. This is 94.1 Goldie FM. And after these messages, the featured instrumental. Today it's a band, quite a popular band locally in Perth. And a great little track that's kind of a send-up of a Mike Oldfield number.
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2: 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Only sunshine covers the coast more than 94.1.
0: Goldie FM coming to you from our studios in Mermaid Beach. And it's time for the featured instrumental. And today we're heading off to Perth. And a band that's been around for a long time. A very popular band on the live circuit in Perth. They call themselves the Magnificent Seven. And that's pure Australian irony, because there's only five members. But anyway, that's beside the point. This is a track they recorded some years back now, but a great little send-up, I suppose you could say, of Mike Oldfield's Tubular Bells. It's called Tubular Cowbells. This is the Magnificent Seven.

very popular live band in Perth and have been around since the late 80s. They call themselves the Magnificent Seven. And that's a track they released a few years ago now called Tubular Cowbells. Of course, it's a send-up of Tubular Bells, the Mike Oldfield thing, and it's primarily an instrumental, except for the naming of the instruments, which are all just a little different to what Mike Oldfield had in mind. Great track. That's the featured instrumental today here on 94.1 FM.

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0: Good afternoon. Watch for a breakdown on the M1 southbound through Helensvale around exit 60. Not causing any delays, though. It is a good run out of Brisbane if you're getting back to the coast. Further south, doing well around Burleigh Heads. Looks good on the Pacific Motorway around Chindera and Benora Point as well. You got those delays again this afternoon along Currumbin Creek Road, Currumbin Waters around Galleon Way with the ongoing works there. Some congestion for Ashmore Road as you head westbound towards Benora Road. Looks good on Smith Street Motorway. 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It's Paul Davies, and that's traffic on 94.1 Goldie FM.
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2: Hello there, this is Michael Lynch. As Australia joins a push for global guardrails, Federal Treasurer Jim Chalmers says he's convinced international controls on AI will strengthen its economic potential. Prime Minister Anthony Albanese is among 22 other world leaders who've signed a statement demanding tighter regulations on the technology. Jim Chalmers is told today that AI presents serious risks if it's not properly managed.
3: The statement that Prime Minister Albanese signed Australia up to overnight with 20 countries is all about recognising this is a huge economic opportunity, but we will only maximise the upside of AI if we manage and minimise the risks.
2: Aged care providers, advocates and families are to appear before a Senate inquiry examining the Commonwealth's support at home.

didn't you? You thought I didn't see you, now didn't you? You tried to sneak away, now didn't you? You thought you were sick, now didn't you?

0: There's another band that came out of Perth. That's Supernaut, and I like it both ways. Jimmy Barnes with I Gotcha, old Joe Tex number. Great version by Jimmy Barnes. And Julian Lennon, Now You're in Heaven. This is 94.1, Goldie FM, and Michael Bublé after the break. Coming up a little later in this hour, the Lost 45. Today, it's a band from Adelaide.
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0: 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The Origins of the Species. It's about to tear apart what you thought about those oldies you know and love. 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Well, I'm here to bust the myth. 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

0: Hey, hey, some Peter, Flash in the Pan, Stevie Wonder and Julio Iglesias together at My Love. And first up, the Drifters' old hit, Save the Last Dance for Me, given the Michael Bublé treatment. This is 94.1 Goldie FM, and it's the Long Lunch on a Tuesday afternoon. 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

0: The Beatles with a song that was inspired by Mia Farrow's sister Prudence. It's called Dear Prudence. Chocolate Starfish in there with Mountain and ELO, the Electric Light Orchestra, and I'm Alive. This is 94.1 Goldie FM, and after these messages, the Lost 45, a band that started out in Adelaide.
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0: 1964 here in Australia, all the rage were surf bands, instrumental surf bands, and Adelaide was no different. They had a few, and one of the bands in Adelaide was called the Mustangs, and they were gigging around Adelaide and quite a popular band. One of the original members was Mick Bauer, and he was the guitarist and also the songwriter for the band. About a year later, 1965, they picked up a Scottish immigrant by the name of Jim Keyes as their vocalist. And then eventually, around the beginning of 1967, they decided to make the move to Adelaide. They changed their name to Masters Apprentices and released some incredible songs written by Mick Bauer. Things like Undecided and Living in a Child's Dream and Elevator Driver. Mick Bauer, unfortunately, on tour in Tasmania, had a nervous breakdown and had to retire from the group and was hospitalised. But he's back now with the band. They've reformed with Mick Bauer and another 60s original member, Doug Ford, and they're gigging again as Masters Apprentices. But getting back to their early hits, of course, Undecided was huge for them. The follow-up, also a big hit, this is it, written by Mick Bauer. It's called Buried and Dead.

0: What an incredible band were the Master's Apprentices, and that's Buried and Dead, their second hit single, written by their guitarist Mick Bauer, who wrote most of their, or all of their early hits, until unfortunately he had to leave the group for medical reasons, and is now back in front of the band, gigging with Doug Ford on guitar as well. Anyway, that's the Master's Apprentices from their early days. They had an ever-changing lineup of people. Glenn Wheatley was a member of the band as well from 1968 through to 72. So some famous names went through that band, the Master's Apprentices. Buried and Dead, that's The Lost 45 on 94.1 FM. With the 2 o'clock news coming up in the next hour, the choice card.
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0: Down. Good afternoon. Watch for a breakdown on the M1 southbound through Helensvale around exit 60. Not causing any delays, though. It is a good run out of Brisbane if you're getting back to the coast. Further south, doing well around Burleigh Heads. Looks good on the Pacific Motorway around Chindera and Benora Point as well. You got those delays again this afternoon along Currumbin Creek Road, Currumbin Waters around Galleon Way with the ongoing works there. Some congestion for Ashmore Road as you head westbound towards Benoa Road. Looks good on Smith Street Motorway. 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That's our sponsor. 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
1: Hello there. This is Michael Lynch. An AI expert says Australia must secure access to its own artificial intelligence technology to shore up our sovereignty. Industry leaders, the United States and China, have discussed creating a new notification system to warn about potential AI incidents which could affect national security. University of New South Wales Professor Toby Walsh says for Australia, access is the key.
2: The National Security Services really need access to the latest AI models. It allows them to process huge amounts of information to deal with all the threats coming at us. But the problem there is that we're dependent at the moment on the goodwill of the United States to keep giving us access to those.
1: A major study has found almost all Australian women on dating apps have experienced abuse, manipulation, or harassment. The research has triggered urgent calls for the federal government to hold tech platforms accountable under its proposed digital duty of care. The Australian Chamber of Commerce and Industry is urging Canberra not to broaden its climate policy framework. The nation's top commerce body fears tighter requirements will cripple local manufacturers and send jobs overseas. Chief Executive Andrew McKellar says it's important to manage emissions, but there has to be a balance.
3: The safeguard mechanism is an important means of promoting emissions reduction amongst the biggest facilities in Australia, but we can't afford to extend the perimeter of that program if the risk is that puts some of those out of business and simply shifts emissions offshore.
1: Publicly funded universities in New South Wales rely too heavily on consultants and have strayed too far into corporatisation.

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1: Hanging there.

0: Johnny Bristol, singer-songwriter who wrote songs for the Motown label and also had hits of his own like that one, Hang On In There Baby, Patti Smythe and Scandal and The Warrior, and Pharrell Williams and Happy. I hope you're happy. I am. Gold Coast Zone 94.1, Goldie FM, The Cure after the break. Later this hour, of course, we'll have the choice cut today. A track from Man From Man's Earth Band.
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0: Frankie Valli and the Four Seasons, Walk Like a Man, Fleetwood Mac with I'm So Afraid, and Cure first up and in between days. This is 94.1 Goldie FM, and it's the final hour of the long lunch on this Tuesday afternoon. And a beautiful afternoon. Spring is certainly blooming on the Gold Coast, so why not come along to the Gold Coast Rose Society's 26th annual Rose Show. 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

0: England Dan and John Ford Coley. I'd really love to see you tonight. Plain White Tees with Rhythm of Love and Stars on 54. And If You Could Read My Mind, a song that was originally a big hit for Gordon Lightfoot. This is 94.1 Goldie FM. And right after these messages, the choice cut from Man from Man's Earth Band.
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3: 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I crammed a lot in, so I thought, yeah, one more time.
2: Adele and 25. Then from 8, Oh Brother, Where Art Thou? 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
0: 1980 saw the release of Man From Man's Earth Band's album Chance, and today's choice cut is a track from that album. This was the album that Chris Thompson and also Mick Rogers came back to the band to record with them and tour. This is a song with the vocals by Chris Thompson. It's called Lies Through the 80s. This is Man From Man's Earth Band.

Man from Man's Earth Band from the album Chance from 1980. That's the song Lies Through the 80s. And, of course, Man from Man's Earth Band kind of made a career out of covering Bob Dylan and then later Bruce Springsteen numbers. And there is a Bruce Springsteen track on the album. It was called For You, but I kind of like that one. Lies Through the 80s, Man from Man's Earth Band. And that's the choice cut for this Tuesday on 94.1 Goldie FM.

0: Billy Joel with Big Shot and the Pointer Sisters, Going Country and Fairy Tale. That's it for the long lunch today. Back tomorrow, and coming up, the 3 o'clock news. That's followed by a really nice guy, my good friend, Mark Irvine. And Irvine will look after you this afternoon as only he can. 7 o'clock tonight, Stewie Fairhurst is here with the local gig. Surprising what great music comes out of southeast Queensland and the Northern Rivers. It's amazing. And you've got 2 hours of it tonight at 7. 9 o'clock, what I always look forward to each week is the comedy show from 9 till 9:30, hosted by Linda Wood. She's got some great stuff this evening. So if you want to laugh, listen in to Linda Woods and the comedy show tonight here on 94.1 FM. Thanks for your company. Catch you tomorrow.
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0: It's very disturbing to see firearms in our community, and it's a dangerous and tragic reminder of what they can do.
1: In our world news, Andy Burnham is now in New York for the UN General Assembly Summit, where he'll hold his first face-to-face talks with US President Donald Trump. This is AIR National News. Dockers defender Luke Ryan says Frio will need to capitalise on every scoring opportunity if they're to outplay Brisbane this Saturday. He says they're well aware that they have to depend on the ODD good quarter to get them through their finals campaign.
2: We reviewed the game on the weekend, and there's so much more opportunities for us to score. We've just left a few goals out there each quarter, so we're just going to tidy that up, and if we do, I think it'll give us a better chance of winning all four quarters.
1: The Sydney Roosters are preparing for a hostile welcome in Friday night's preliminary final against the Dolphins in Brisbane. 50,000 fans are expected to greet the Chooks at Suncorp Stadium when they meet for a place in the grand final. Roosters winger Mark Nawakanita-Wazi says it's going to be a huge occasion.
3: Yeah, obviously it's going to be a great atmosphere up there. Obviously the community love it, so I know they'll be fiery, and we'll probably cop a lot from them, but... Mate, just not listening to it and just going out there and doing your role.
1: In tennis, Alexander Zverev and Carlos Alcaraz have arrived in London to play for Team Europe in the Laver Cup. And for Zverev, there's no downtime after his US Open victory just 10 days ago. The Laver Cup will be played from Friday to Sunday this week. And that's sport at Australian Independent Radio News.
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6: Channel 2 coming up for tomorrow, for Thursday, for Friday. Partly cloudy on Saturday and back to a possible shower on Sunday. Temperatures 26 today, 24 tomorrow and for Thursday and Friday, and pretty well it for the rest of the week. Overnight lows 16 tomorrow, then hanging around about 14 and 15 degrees. 24 degrees right now at 6 past 3 with Michael Jackson. 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

0: Donna Summer. Can't we just sit down and talk it over? The Real McCoy before that, Love and Devotion, and Michael Jackson's Bad at 19 past three, and Mark Irvine this afternoon. Our album of the week, the wonderful John Williamson with his big album, the Mallee Boy album, and I'll take a track from that next hour. In fact, it's a song about a town in Queensland that I used to work in. Sure, it was a long time ago. I'll tell you more and play the song next hour from the great John Williamson here on the Gold Coast Zone, 94.1 FM.
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3: Damn, it's Valley Down.
4: Thanks, Mark. Good afternoon. Checking those roads for your Tuesday run home. The M1 slowing southbound through Helensvale and northbound through Highland Park at the moment. Gold Coast Highway with the usual traffic through Surfers Paradise, Broad Beach and Miami. Smith Street Motorway on the brakes outbound through Parkwood. Brisbane Road busy both ways as always through Arundel. Hooker Boulevard congested too in both directions there through Broad Beach Waters. Bermuda Street seeing a slow patch or two north and southbound through Varsity Lakes. Otherwise, Reader Creek Road sticky both ways through Burley Heads. 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

0: Gold Coast Zone 94.1 FM with Russell Morris, The Girl That I Love, The Twin Air Spin Doctors, before that Two Princes and The Mighty Oils, The Power and The Passion at 25 to 4. Back in a moment, we'll cross over to Channel 9 News, their studio in Surfers Paradise. We'll find out what local news is happening around town.
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4: G'day, Mark. Paul Taylor here. Coming up on Nine's Gold Coast News, live from 50 Cavill Avenue at 5:30 tonight. A dramatic road rage attack at Southport captured on dash cam. A health warning as smoke blankets much of our suburbs. Meet the candidate vying to be our city's new mayor. The community mission to rescue a stranded koala. And strap yourself in, we'll take you behind the wheel ahead of the GC500. Those details, 5:30 tonight. 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

0: 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I'm Like a Bird with Thomas Rhett before that, Die a Happy Man, and Where the Streets Have No Name from U2. It's 10 to 4. Next hour, I'll take a track from our album of the week, the mighty John Williamson from his Mally Boy album. And next hour, he'll be doing a song about a town in Queensland. And it's a town in Queensland that I used to work at. Granted, that was a long time ago, but I'll tell you more and play that song from John Williamson next hour on the Gold Coast Zone, 94.1 FM.
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5: Damn, it's Daddy, damn.
6: Thanks, Mark. The M1 slowing southbound through Helensvale and northbound through Highland Park. The Gold Coast Highway with the usual traffic building through Surfers Paradise, Broad Beach and Miami. Ashmore Road with delays through Benoa, Brisbane Road busy both ways through Arundel, Smith Street Motorway. On the brakes, southbound through Parkwood at the moment. Hooker Boulevard congested both ways through Broad Beach Waters. Bermuda Street also slow north and southbound now through Varsity Lakes. Gooding Drive with congestion through Merrimack, as is Oxley Drive with congestion through Paradise Point. It's Travel Tuesday at Flight Centre. Fly to Auckland one way from $247 per person. Today only at Flight Centre. That's our sponsor. It's Nathaniel Singleton, and that's traffic on 94.1 Gold DFM.

0: Lucky Neal's AFL Grand Final fate will be decided tonight, with the Lions hoping to overturn his one-match suspension for striking. Here's Sarah Patterson.
1: Brisbane is preparing to challenge Neal's penalty for striking Hawthorn's Jack Ginnivan. The appeal set to hinge on evidence from Ginnivan, who copped a gut punch from Neal off the ball in last Saturday's preliminary final. Brisbane is expected to centre its argument on compelling and exceptional circumstances, the same clause that saved Collingwood legend Scott Pendlebury from suspension back in March. The reigning back-to-back premiers are expected to reference multiple tribunal precedents, including one involving West Coast star Harley Reid earlier this year.
0: The Roosters are dismissing suggestions the Dolphins hold a psychological edge going into their NRL preliminary final. The Redcliffe-based outfit has won both clashes between the clubs this season, but Roosters forward Victor Ratley says that will mean very little on Friday night.
2: Nah. It's just more, probably a little bit more drive. Not that you need it in one of these games, but just a little bit more drive to go get them.
0: In the NBL, the Adelaide 36ers will play their next game on the road against the Wildcats in Perth on Thursday night, while their first home game will be played this Sunday against Cairns. Meanwhile, the Brisbane Bullet season will tip off tonight when they come up against the New Zealand Breakers. That's sport on Australian Independent Radio News.
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5: Shower or two coming through tomorrow and for Thursday and for Friday. Partly cloudy on Saturday and a possible shower on Sunday. Temperatures, they're around about 23, 24 degree tops, getting up to 25 on Sunday, and overnight lows 16 tonight, 15 tomorrow, and then hanging around about 14 degrees from Friday onwards. For the moment, it's 23 degrees right now at 4:06 with the mighty Joe Cocker. 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

The radio was blasting and someone's knocking at the door. I'm looking at my girlfriend, she just passed out on the floor. I've seen so many things I ain't never seen before.

0: And now, it's time for another track from our 94.1 FM Album of the Week. 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Their motto is Live Life Your Way, and they assist with the support at home, NDIS and private care. And our Album of the Week this week is chosen by the local team at Mounties Care, John Williamson's Mally Boy. And he's written a song about a town in Queensland. In fact, it was my very first radio job, do the radio course and, you know, as a little 17-year-old going on 18, send all the little audition tapes out. And eventually 4LM Mount Isa employed me to do 7 till 11 at night. And come 11 o'clock at night, I'd finish my shift. I'd then walk out and turn the transmitter off, turn the lights off, lock the door and walk home. Back in the day that radio stations used to turn off in the middle of the night. But the first thing I learned, and I think it was as fast as in the car while they're picking me up from the airport driving into Mount Isa, because Mount Isa's got two big chimneys there. First thing you learn in Mount Isa, ain't no chimneys, they're stacks. John Williamson gets that right.
1: Big galvanised roofs and monster pipes, black, pink and white.

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Retrenched at 50, become an old miser. Drink yourself blind, say you're none the wiser. Sit at home with a race form and whinge. Just over the hill in his own backyard, the landscape becomes a picture postcard, where the colours are soft but the life is hard, on the stations here at the Isa. Tonight's the night of the rodeo ball, before riders and bull and horses stand tall, while out in the park some black people

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Some really battle, some make do, the luckier ones make a quid and pull through, some perch at the bar like a cage cockatoo, but that's nothing.

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I pay my respects to you, and I'll raise my glass to an outback town, to that weathered spirit that won't back down. It takes the courage of a

0: to this lonely track, and here I am back at the Isar.
1: Good stuff from John Williamson, back at the Isar. 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Enjoyed my time in Mount Isar, but I will add that could be a bit of rose-coloured glasses going on there. John Williamson, from his wonderful Mally Boy album, Back in the Isar, our album of the week this week. 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
4: Down. Thanks, Mark. Good afternoon. The M1 slow southbound from Helensvale to Narang, the Gold Coast Highway, with the usual traffic through Surfers Paradise, Broad Beach and Miami. Nielsen's Road slow through Carrara, as is Oxley Drive through Paradise Point. Gooding Drive looking busy in both directions through Merrimack. Reedy Creek Road sticky both ways through Burley Heads. Bermuda Street slow patch or two north and southbound through Varsity Lakes. Hooker Boulevard congested in both directions through Broad Beach Waters. Brisbane Road busy both ways through Arundel. There are major track closures these school holidays on the Gold Coast and Beenleigh lines, with buses replacing trains. Plan ahead at translink.com.au. That's our sponsor. It's Nathaniel Singleton, and that's traffic on 94.1 Goldie FM.

0: Beach Boys, Breakaway with Michael Bublé before that, Hollywood, and David Lee Roth, one of the most unshyest guys I've ever met, just like paradise. Back in a moment, we'll check out what local news is happening around the Gold Coast. We'll go over to Channel 9 News in Service Paradise.
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3: It's Paul Taylor here once again, Mark, live from 50 Cavill Avenue tonight at 5:30. Nine's Gold Coast News. A dramatic road rage attack at Southport captured on dash cam. There's a health warning. That's due to that smoke blanketing many of our western suburbs in the hinterland there because of a bushfire at Narang, a controlled one at that. We've got the details. Meet the candidate vying to be our city's newest mayor, the community mission to rescue a stranded koala, and strap yourselves in. We go behind the wheels ahead of the GC 500.

0: I like to put George Benson into two lots. There's the 70s George Benson and there's the 80s George Benson. And there's the wonderful 80s style. Lots more funk in there, don't you think? Lady Love Me One More Time from his In Your Eyes album of 1983. Must pull that one out. Oh, could even do it for a classic album. Oh, that's a good idea. Before that, Long Live the Summer from Shannon Knoll, Neil Diamond, and The Grass Won't Pay No Mind, and Come On Over from Shania Twain. At 16 to 5 on the Gold Coast Zone, 94.1 FM.
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3: Damn, it's gotta damn.
4: Thanks, Mark. Good afternoon. Nielsen's Road looking slow through Carrara, as is Gooding Drive through Merrimack. Oxy Drive with a few northbound delays through Paradise Point. Reedy Creek Road sticky both ways through Burley Heads. The Gold Coast Highway with congestion through Surfers Paradise, Broad Beach and Miami. Smith Street Motorway heavy outbound through Parkwood. Brisbane Road also struggling both ways through Arundel. Hooker Boulevard congested both ways through Broad Beach Waters. Astral Road with delays through Benalla and the M1 slowing southbound from Helensvale to Narang. 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That's our sponsor. 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

0: Hilda won the AFL's highest individual honour, polling a record 47 votes. The 23-year-old says he's hoping to take his game further in the next season.
1: I know that there's still many holes in my game. I need to keep improving. So from an on-field point of view, that's what I'm focusing on, how I can improve and continue to take my game to the next level and hopefully help the team.
0: In tennis, Alexander Zverev and Carlos Alcaraz have arrived in London for Team Europe ahead of tennis's Laver Cup. And Formula One has signed off on reducing the maximum race distance by 15 kilometres next year, dropping from 305 to 290 kilometres. Australian Independent Radio News.
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3: Sharon, too, coming through for tomorrow and Thursday and Friday. Partly cloudy on Saturday and a possible shower for Sunday and Monday is the outlook for the next, well, quite a few days. Temperatures tomorrow 24. It's sort of going to hang around about 23 and 24 degrees over the next week, getting up to 25 by about Sunday. Overnight lows 15, 16 degrees, cooling down a little bit on the weekend, be around about 14 and 13 there. And it's 21 degrees right now. 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

0: There's the boy from Barrel. Well, these days. That's very early Leo Sayer. You make me feel like dancing. Before that, David Gates and Bread, It Don't Matter to Me, in the Sanford Townsend Band. Smoke from a Distant Fire. What a great song. Always 1976. Always thought, oh, classy band. We'll hear a lot more from them. Nah, we didn't. Never heard from them again. It, mind you, that's not always the band's fault. It could be us radio stations. Yeah, no, not playing their new song. That's probably more like it. 5:15, Gold Coast Zone, 94.1 FM. Not
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5: Thanks, Mark. Good afternoon. The Tuesday run home continues. The Gold Coast Highway busy through Surfers Paradise, Broad Beach and Miami. Not much better on the Smith Street Motorway, which is a crawl outbound through Parkwood at the moment. Brisbane Road remaining congested in both directions through Arundel. Ashmore Road also with delays through Benowa. Hooker Boulevard congested both ways through Broad Beach Waters. It's looking that way too along Reedy Creek Road through Burleigh Heads. And the M1 slow southbound from Helensvale to Narang. It's Travel Tuesday at Flight Centre. Fly to Auckland one way from $247 per person today only at Flight Centre. That's our sponsor. It's Nathaniel Singleton, and that's traffic on 94.1 Goldie FM.

0: Stones, Dandelion with Kelly Pickler before that. A little bit Gypsy and Crazy for You. One of the big ones from Madonna from 1985 at 28 past five. Weather-wise, a shower or two coming up for tomorrow, Thursday, Friday. Partly cloudy on Saturday and back to a possible shower on Sunday. Temperatures around about mid-20s, 24, 23. Getting up to 25, though, hopefully on Sunday. Overnight lows, around about 15 degrees, getting down to about 13 degrees on Sunday. 21 right now on the Gold Coast Time, 94.1 FM.
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0: has a remix from Cyril Riley. He's an Aussie DJ producer. And what he does, he gets his songs or the songs that he likes and does a remix of them, then puts them up on social media and such. Some take, some don't. That one did. Chris Norman, Suzy Quatro with the remix from Cyril Riley, known as Cyril. Good stuff, Cyril. Talking Heads, as we used to call them, Talking Heads, Take Me to the River, played Gloria Estefan, I Am Here for You, and Robbie Williams, Let Me Entertain You. It's 14 to 6 on the Gold Coast Zone, 94.1 FM.
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2: The classic album and movie soundtrack shows from 7 Wednesday night. 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Recorded across 16 studios in 4 countries and following on from her previous releases, titled after her age at the time of recording. If you're not
3: 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I decided to call this one 25 and do my age again because a lot happened between my last record and this one. I crammed a lot in, so I thought, yeah, one more time.
2: Adele and 25. Then from 8, Oh Brother, Where Art Thou? 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
2: 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Damn, it's belly
5: down. Thanks, Mark. Good afternoon. The M1's still under speed southbound from Helensvale to Narang and northbound from Highland Park to Gavin. The Gold Coast Highway with the usual congestion there through Surfers Paradise, Broad Beach and Miami. Smith Street Motorway, heavy outbound through Parkwood, Brisbane Road, busy both ways through Arundel. Nielsen's Road also looking that way through Carrara, Oxley Drive with a few northbound delays lingering through Paradise Point. Gooding Drive, busy through Merrimack and Reedy Creek Road, sticky both ways through Burley Heads. 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It's Nathaniel Singleton, and that's traffic on 94.1 Goldie FM.

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1: Sharrel 2 coming up for tomorrow, for Thursday, for Friday. Should be partly cloudy on Saturday and a possible shower on Sunday. Temperatures, mid-20s, 23, 24 degrees, getting up to 25 maybe on Sunday. Overnight lows, mid-teens, around about 15, 16 degrees, although dropping down a little bit later in the week, down to about 13 degrees on Sunday morning. 20 degrees right now with Donna Summer, Gold Coast Zone, 94.1 FM.

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1: On a warm summer's eve, on a train bound for nowhere, I met up with a gambler. We were both too tired to sleep, so we took turns of staring out the window at the darkness till boredom overtook us.

0: Yeah, never worked that out.
1: Fold them, hold them. Yeah, that's probably why I do not play poker. Kenny Rogers, the gambler with the Spice Girls holler, and Donna Summer, distinctly, don't you think, distinctly 1978, with the peak of the disco era with Heaven Knows at 17 past six.
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4: Damn, damn. Thanks, Mark. Good evening. The M1's still slow both ways through Narang at the moment. The Gold Coast Highway sticky through Surfers Paradise, Broad Beach and Miami. Smith Street Motorway now with delays easing outbound through Parkwood. Brisbane Road with slight delays in both directions through Arundel. Hooker Boulevard congested in both directions there through Broad Beach Waters. Bermuda Street with a slow patch north and southbound at the moment through Varsity Lakes. Riddy Creek Road busy both ways through Burleigh Heads and Gooding Drive with a few delays too through Merrimack. 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

0: There's the Reflections doing the Metal as Anything classic. Yes, I know, it's the other way around. Romeo and Juliet with Chrissie Hynde and Dark Sunglasses and James Blunt, 1973, 29 past 6. Tuesday night, that means, Stu is coming in with the local gig from 7. And then at 9 o'clock tonight, Linda Woods will be coming in with Tuesday Night Comedy. Tonight, 9 o'clock, she's looking at the funny side of sport. She's got skits in there from Peter Sellers and Goldie Hawn together. Never heard that one. Peter Sellers and Goldie Hawn together. Got Smith and Jones, got some John Cleese coming up tonight. The funny side of sport with Tuesday Night Comedy. 9 o'clock tonight, but only on the Gold Coast Zone, 94.1 FM.
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0: Still great stuff from Vanessa Amorosi, isn't it? Absolutely everybody. Before that, if you were reading it on paper, it's a song called Lover Girl from someone called Lo Fay. She's out of Iceland, so that means, chances are we're saying it wrong. It's actually Leve, she says. She's from Iceland. But then she also goes on to say that, well, we use vowels in Iceland that don't even exist in English, so I'm happy with Leve. And she says, I'd rather you mispronounce my name than not say it at all. So there you go, Leve with Love a Girl. Pete Murray and Fantine, Blue Sky Blue, and let's hang on from Barry Manilow. It's 16 to 7, Tuesday night. That means Stewie's coming in tonight from 7. It is the local gig with all the talent that is around on the Gold Coast and southeast Queensland. They all report to Stewie because they all want to get their song played on the radio, and that's exactly what Stewie will be doing tonight from 7 with the local gig here on the Gold Coast Zone, 94.1 FM.
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3: Damn. Thanks, Mark. Good evening. The M1 now looking good to and from the Gold Coast. The Gold Coast Highway still with some sticky conditions through Surfers Paradise, Broad Beach and Miami. Smith Street Motorway with some lingering outbound delays through Parkwood. Brisbane Road remaining fine now through Arundel. Ashmore Road with some congestion through Benoa. Hooker Boulevard with light delays there through Broad Beach Waters. Slight delays north and southbound along Bermuda Street through Varsity Lakes. Riddy Creek Road looking fine now through Burley Heads. Delay free on Gooding Drive through Merrimack, as is Nielsen's Road through Carrara. 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
1: 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The Prime Minister has joined world leaders in demanding tougher guardrails for artificial intelligence. 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
1: 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The Prime Minister

Saturday clearing shower 24, Sunday possible shower 25, and then 24 possible shower on Monday. Excuse me, overnight temperatures 17, 18 degrees. So hopefully we will get a little bit of rain. It's a bit dry out there. So I don't usually say that very often, but we do need it now. How are we going, guys and girls? I'm back on the local gig. I was away out in the farm with the wife last week, working harder than I do normally. And physically anyway, I should say. But I'm back tonight. And we've got another great track show on the local gig. We've got a bit of rock, a bit of pop, some blues, soul, R&B, soul, funk, pop rock, a bit of punk, alternative rock, indie folk. But we're going to kick it off with a bit of indie rock, as we like to, you know, get it going. Kick it in the bum. 12 past midnight. No, that's not the time. That's the band, and they are the Indie Rock Cure. They capture the heart of modern popular music and seamlessly create their own fun blend of indie rock and pop. So let's kick it off, shall we? Just a bit of surfing. 12 past midnight. No, turn it up.

0: been?
1: 12 past midnight surfing. How good's that? Cool track. Very nice. Nice. Not too uppity, not too downy. Uppies and doonies. If anyone's from Scotland, you'll know what I'm talking about. Anyway, Eliza and the Delusionals. Yes, they are next. They're led by colourful frontwoman Eliza Klatt. Have been making waves since their inception in early 2015. So 11 years they've been together for. With a sound that has likened them to that of Catfish and the Bottle Men and Alex Lay. Yeah, that's exactly what I thought. They did a. They've been touring a lot. They have a bit of a break at the moment, but they do tour a lot. They get out there and they play their music and kick some butt. And they do it on the outside.

0: Dylan Wright there, Love on Your Side, awesome track. The song was written for his auntie that passed away after a long fight with cancer, and it's an anthem for anyone who has or is going through the struggle of losing someone close to them.
1: Yeah.
0: Now that's good. That's a really, really nice track. I really like that one. Okay. It is 18 minutes past 7. We're going to take a short break here on the Gold Coast Zone 94.1 FM. Top up your drink. We will be back in just a second.
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0: 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And Gold Coast Music is the sponsor of 94.1 FM. Now we have a new track from a gentleman by the name of Robert Rhodes. He's a bit of a hard-working singer. Guitarist, frontman. He's the band Living in the 70s tribute band. You might have seen him or heard of them. He's the guy. Everyone has a guy. He's the guy. And after 2 decades spent rocking stages up and down the east coast of Australia, he has cracked open a 20-year vault of unreleased material, transforming decades of raw songs ideas into the wave of modern hard-hitting digital singles. It's all digital now. You can still record mono. I mean, not mono. What's it called? What am I looking for? The opposite of digital. It's just not coming out. You know what I mean. Rob Rhodes. Now let's wake what sleeps, shall we?

sleeps. Ah, Rob Rose there, new track, Wake What Sleeps. Very nice, mate. Very, very good. Now we have Jason Delphin. Now, Jason's been a part of the local music scene for quite a long time, a couple of decades. He produces these music styles that range from blues, soul, jazz, folk, and punk rock. Does it all himself. And apparently it's supposed to last forever. I don't know what, but whatever he's singing about, supposed to last forever.

0: Oh, I pressed the wrong button. Very, very talented lady, Julia Rose. Her songs are about human behavior, intimacy, love, soul searching, isolation, and the itinerant nature of life on the road. Very, very talented. She's been all around the world playing in tapas bars through India, Spain, England, Portugal, all through Asia, everywhere. Absolute legend. And if you'd like to get your music on the show, just like all these other legends before, then send your music to localgig@941fm.com.au. There can be MP3s or WAV file. WAV is a bigger, better file. And also, please send me a bio. I still can't believe it. I still get people coming, sending their stuff in, and they're not saying anything about themselves. Blows me away. And if you got, and make sure you've got a Facebook page, just a music page. It's okay. So we can tag you to let you know when you're going to be played. So, yeah. That's all you got to do. And don't stream. We don't stream, so don't send links. Unless the link has a download for the file, please, no links. Okay? Right. It is 25 minutes to 8. We're going to take a short break here on the Gold Coast Zone 94.1 FM. And after this, we've got Tommy Gray. Old Tommy, throwing the boomerang around.
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Tommy Gray there. Something a little bit different with his boomerang. Yes, coming back and flying all over the place. He loves doing his Aussie storytelling, and he does theatrical performances. He's also the main character, or the lead character in the Dracula show. So you can go and check him out during the week. He's the one that's going to freak you out. Okay, next we have Jeremiah Mackey. I think that's how you pronounce it, or Jeremiah Mackey. I'm not sure, but let me know if you're hearing. He loves what we're doing for local artists and says, thank you very much. No worries at all, mate. I love doing this. And this is a track of his called Let Go. Sometimes you just got to let go.

0: flow.
1: Oh, going with the flow, there's Katia DeMista. She's a multi-dimensional songstress with a bit of soul, funk, reggae, roots, world fusion mix there. Very cool. Very cool. Very cool. It is 13 minutes to 8. What have we got? Oh, we're going to take a very short break here on the Gold Coast Zone 94.1 FM. We will be back in just a second, so don't you go anywhere.
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1: Okie dokie. Next we have Welshie and the Heartthrobs. It's a great name for a band. And they're not your average three-piece band. They're a diverse song style of dynamic new wave pop rock with a peerless back catalogue of catchy in-your-face tunes ready to launch the album. And among the many obscure bands you've never heard of, there's a couple well-known Welshies played with, like Ashley Naylor of The Church, Paul Kelly, The Casanovas, Tommy Price, and ARIO Award winners, Killing Heidi. Not bad, not bad at all. Just going to wish you all a good morning. This is a really cool track.

Isn't that cool? That's a great track. Good morning. Well, she and the heartthrobs. Very cool. Very cool. Right, now we've got Harley now. No, that's a really bad impersonation. I'm a Harley motorcycle. No, of course it's not. It's Harley, just plain old Harley. Enthralled by music from a young age and the way he brings people together, he is building on storytelling, connection, and raw expression. He blends indie rock, folk, and blues together. Been carving out a sound that feels both expansive and deeply personal since 2021. And he likes to bring his songs to life on stage with his band, creating high energy, anthemic moments alongside more stripped back intimate ones. Yeah, bit of gold. I wouldn't mind some gold.

How good's that? That's Harley there. Gold. Yes, that was gold. Very, very, very cool. Okay, we have got one more track to go before we start onto the second hour of the local gig tonight. We've got Queso Grande, lead guitarist James Price Davies. Got chops ferocious enough to bring a smile to Hendrix in heaven and make Angus Young put his shirt back on. Songstress Georgia Rose has an alluring voice so irrepressible it'll make you want to start up a forest commune like it's in Nimbin in 1973. Ton Orchard is a stick man who hits the drum so mean he makes a lightning groove and a thunder roll. And speaking of weather, Nico Lachlan wields a Hurricane Hammond with an organ sound so straight up, the sick that you will not know whether to sing hallelujah or to hit a home run. The bass line designed by master Lachlan Swamp Dog Simons said it grew so tight he's got his own funk school and he's the headmaster who gives out the diplomas. Oh, that's long, but that's a good bio. When will I ever? Next hour.

Okie dokie, it is 20 degrees at the moment. Feels like 16.7. Tomorrow is going to be 24 degrees, partly cloudy, high chance of showers.

as well, 24, same on Friday. Clearing shower 24 Saturday, then we have Sunday, possible shower 25, and possible shower Monday 24. So a lot of possibles. we need some rain. Come on, give us a little bit of precipitation, get the grass growing, make the place look nice and green. Yeah, there we go. Okie dokie. It is part two of the local gig. We have Alana Stone. You're going to have to dive. No, you don't have to. You're going to dive into the smooth sounds of her latest track. It's called Seasons. And yeah, the lush layers, dynamic percussion, mesmerizing undulating synths, self-propelling groove-driven bass and guitar. The song exudes sophistication, using confident strokes, reflecting her growth and expansion as an artist. Her vocals embody the story and delivering each lyric with captive sincerity. And with every listen, you'll discover new layers and intricacies, making it a must-add to your playlist. It's a bloody good track. It's called Seasons. Turn it up.

another great track. That's Alana Stone there with Seasons. Very, very cool track. Next we have Being Jane Lane. They started in 2013. These five women found themselves writing and performing melodic punk songs that would gain a local and interstate following. And they've done some pretty cool things, some pretty big things. And this is a cool track called Sailboat. Yeah, it'd be a good thing to do right now, wouldn't it?

0: That's the Surefires there with Found. Engaging, fun, and lively. You can actually tell through the music, can't you? They enjoy a good time, and they want their audience to have one as well. When they break in the song, the trio combine strong vocals with guitar, piano, and bass to bring a friendly and familiar sound. There you go. It is 14 minutes past 8. We're going to take a very short break here on the Gold Coast at 94.1 FM. We will be back in just a second.
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0: Yes, the Shred Timber sale is going off, so if you're looking for something really cool, electric guitar or bass or effects pedals, cables, all that sort of stuff, amps, come on in, 53 Narang Street, Southport, or check out gcmusic.com.au, check it out online and check out all the bargoons that we've got going on till the end of Shred Timber. And Gold Coast Music is a sponsor of 94.1 FM. Now, before I play the next song, I'm going to let you know that at Vinny's Dive on the 10th of October, Parrots for Purpose connects companion parrots with people experiencing loneliness, trauma, disability and mental health challenges, helping provide comfort, connection and a renewed sense of purpose. So go down and check it out. There's local bands playing, the Van Bams, Custard Pony and the Disgruntled Taxpayers, which we're playing a little bit later on. So go and check it out. That's at Vinny's Dive, 10th of October. Put it in your diary. Now, Jupiter Revival. Time for a little bit of rock and roll. Since their inception in 2007, they've been busy honing their own unique blend of melodic rock, fused with a progressive element and pop sensibilities with an indie edge. They're pretty damn good. This is Kill the View. Go on, go on.

Ah, rock and roll, the Jupiter Revival. Kill the view. Actually, don't. I like the view. But anyway. Next, we have Georgia Scarlett and Joel Spence. This is a new act with a new song, because that's what kind of go hand in hand. Now, Scarlett and Spence channel their shared gift for heartfelt storytelling into an exploration of connection and emotion amid the distractions of modern life, encouraging listeners to reconnect with what truly matters. This track I'm about to play is called Honey, Let's Go, and it's a reminder that while the world constantly changes, the importance of human connection never does. Built around the conversation between two lovers navigating the pressures of modern life, the song unfolds through the interplay between Spence and Scarlett's vocals. What begins as an intimate country folk arrangement gradually expands into warm harmonies and the full ensemble of piano, slide guitar, electric guitar, bass and drums, mirroring the pair's journey from uncertainty towards hope. I don't need to play it now, I just told you all about it. Let's play it.

0: That's Sonic Keys there. It's a true artistic example of you're never too late to make a sensational entrance into the world of music. It's a testament of why you should never give up on your dreams, with an authentic blend of soul and powering falsetto voice, as you can hear there, and piano. He started singing, playing piano from the tender age of 7 and songwriting from 15 years old, and sang in front of Australia's Got Talent in 2012, did all that sort of stuff. Very good, very talented. And it's 29 minutes past 8, so I'm going to tell you how to get on the radio. 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And please send in a bio so I can tell people who you are, what you're doing, where you're going, all that sort of stuff. Yeah, all right, cool. We've got the best advertising the world's ever had, so get out there and do it. Right, 8:30. Going to take a short break here in the Gold Coast on 94.1 FM. And after this, Neem, and they're talking about their haircuts.
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That was Neem with their haircut. I just had a haircut. Yeah, I did. Got my hair out at the moment. First time I've cut it in ages. Anyway, there are four B's Gold Coast band. One main goal in mind, which is to create music that can inspire anyone and everyone that takes the time to listen. Must have ears open. But it's a really cool track. I like that one. Now, next one. Next one, I like to say it's about going on the road. Go van, go. Because many a times you're on the road in the middle of nowhere and your van's playing up a little bit. You're like, come on, get us to the servo. And they play, these guys, Go Van Go, do play an explosive, no-holds-barred rock that will make you question what's sonically possible from just two musicians. Two! I got excited then. Let's play it, shall we? Always the same.

0: Byron Short and the Sunset Junkies with Revelations. And Sunset Junk Recordings is the home of Byron Short. It's a bit of a tongue twister. He's dedicated his life to his music and proud to present his work through the world through his own label. So good on you, mate. Well done. Bit of kick butt music going down on there. Alrighty. 17 minutes to 9. Tonight's absolutely flying. We're going to take a very short break here in the Gold Coast Zone 94.1 FM, and we will be back in just a second.
1: 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The classic album and movie soundtrack shows from 7 Wednesday night. This week, Adele and her 2015 third album, 25, recorded across 16 studios in 4 countries and following on from her previous releases titled after her age at the time of recording. If you're not
2: the one, I decided to call this one 25 and do my age again because a lot happened between my last record and this one. I crammed a lot in, so I thought, yeah, one more time.
1: Adele and 25. Then from 8, Oh Brother, Where Art Thou? The 2000 satirical comedy-drama musical written, produced, co-edited and directed by Joel and Ethan Coen, starring George Clooney, John Turturro and Tim Blake Nelson, along with an amazing soundtrack. In constant sorrow.
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0: If you haven't seen Oh Brother, Where Art Thou, you must watch it. It is one of my most favourite movies of all time. I love it. Now, Jack, here's a good example of when you don't give me all of your details. A guy called Jack, or an artist called Jack, sent me in his track called I Work My Butt Off. That's all I got. Now, when I Facebook Jack, what do you reckon comes up? Lots of Jacks, but it's a cool track.

So it's actually quite a fun track. It's a good fun song by a guy called Jack. Now, Jack, you probably never, or maybe you have listened to it, I don't know, but it's a bit hard to tag you on Facebook because there's 2,000 million Jacks. Anyway, I digress. It doesn't matter. Chelsea Rockwell's riff-driven alternative rock. Their sound is a result of their eclectical musical influences and tastes. Their sound has elements of alternative and grunge, but essentially it's a bit of hard rock with a melodic onslaught of vocal tones from their frontman and bass player Jay Vincent. Sean Dalton on drums and guitarist Nathan Mills round out this powerhouse three-piece. These guys really do kick some proverbial butt. Been around for about 11 years, and this is called Stone. Turn us right up.

Ah, good. That Chelsea Rockwell's Stone. All right, we have a couple of more tracks to go tonight. Now we have Dysfunction. That's right, Dysfunction. They want to introduce something different and fresh to the scene. It's a mixed grill of music influenced from a spread of genres with no intention to be mainstream and a representative of any specific genre type. Just to make the music they want, and hopefully it will resonate with others out there. It's pretty cool. It's really, really cool. Nothing has changed except for this crazy country of ours.

0: No, it's funny. That's a great track. Dysfunction, yes. All right, it's 4 minutes to nine. We're going to take a very short break. We have one more track to go tonight in the local gig, and we will be back in just a second.
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0: Okay, this next band to round up the show tonight, Velociraptor. They started out as a three-piece band in 2008 and eventually formed into a 12-piece. 12 of them. And they're very different. They're very different. They're playing at Vinnie's, like I said, on the 10th of October. Check it out. Velociraptor, Computer Future Part 1. Can't be good. Be good at it. See you next week.

0: 20 degrees at the moment. Feels like the temperature is 16 and a half. Tomorrow will be 24 degrees, partly cloudy, high chance of showers with winds south-southeast 15 to 20 k's an hour tending, east-southeast 15 to 25 k's an hour during the morning, and it's an 80% chance of rain now, so looks like we're going to get rain. Yeah, it says showers now, absolute showers on Thursday, clearing shower Friday, clearing shower Saturday, late shower Sunday, possible shower Monday with 25 degrees all through the whole week. So it's settling into some nice spring weather, a little bit of precipitation, which is what we need. And I'm going to say goodbye, guys. But don't forget, we have some really cool comedy coming up with Linda Woods. So I'll see you all next week. Be good to your mum.
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2: Hello and welcome. It's time for the comedy show, where we take a look at the lighter side of life. So coming up, I have comedy greats like Adam Sandler, the fantastically funny Clark and Dore, plus, of course, lots and lots of silly songs. Like this one to start the show. This is a tribute to movie tough guy Chuck Norris.
3: Did you know that I can build a snowman

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1: Superman owns Chuck Norris undies. Chuck Norris can do a wheelie on a unicycle. Chuck Norris can sneeze with his eyes open. When Chuck Norris's parents had nightmares, they came to his room. Ghosts tell Chuck Norris stories around the campfire.
2: That's great.
0: Some jokes about Chuck Norris, though. He is a legendary actor. And we all love our actors, whether they're in action films or thrillers or rom-coms or comedies or adventure films. We love all our actors. We love them so much that every year we load them up with awards. There's Emmys, BAFTAs, and, of course, the Oscars. Australian comedian Jim Jefferies has a slightly different view of acting. He doesn't necessarily think they're all that great.
3: Actors are the lowest run in the entertainment. What I do is far harder than what actors do. Jugglers are above actors, right? I'm in a movie that's coming out. I haven't had any acting lessons or nothing. They didn't ask if I could act. They just assumed I could because it's easy. 3 times a 10-year-old has won an Oscar. Think about that. Think about your occupation. Is there a 10-year-old who's not just as good as you, but what you aspire to be? They don't respect comedy. You can win Oscars for best dramatic role, best drama. There is no Oscar for comedy. But who has to host the Oscars? A comedian. Because they need the show to be entertaining. Then we make a joke about one of them and they slap us.
0: In Hollywood, there's lots of big movie stars, but there's also many, many more working actors. One of those working actors is Tom Wilson, who found fame by starring in all 3 of the Back to the Future movies. And now, decades later, he's still a big hit at all those sci-fi conventions.
4: I'm a guy you might recognize, you've seen me on TV. I've done 30 or 40 movies, hey, you only remember 3. Worked a lot in Hollywood, shot a lot of celluloid, but behind the glitz and glamour, I am mostly unemployed.

They think I'm rich and famous, but that's kind of a joke, cause I'm only sort of famous and I'm often close to broke. So what do you do when the bills are due and you don't have a job? Owing money ain't that funny when you're not on top. You gotta bend before the break and tough financial tension. I'll be a low-level celebrity at a sci-fi convention, yeah. Sat at the convention, acting cool and nonchalant. Eddie Munster's having breakfast in the hotel restaurant. Over there's Wonder Woman, over here's some guy from MASH. Use your fame, sign your names, long as they got cash. Klingon shooting phasers while Ewoks go to town. There are 50 Harry Potters

0: 100 pounds. Some zombie walks on past me with makeup on his face. It's a Twilight Zone ET phone home, cause I am lost in space. Well, Jedi Knights, lightsaber fights, Chewbacca's running around. Star Trek freaks and sweaty geeks, my brains are breaking down. Well, this isn't really working out. I need an intervention, cause I'm a low-level celebrity at a sci-fi convention. Yeah. They said it's easy money. They said you gotta go check out all the other actors making lots and lots of dough. But selling out the past, I lost my marbles bit by bit, so I waved goodbye to Lou Ferrigno. I packed my bag and split. Where you going, butthead? Hey, the party's just begun. Step right up. Meet international superstar Tom Wilson. Wilson. No, not Owen. No, not Luke. Wilson. No, not Flip.
1: 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I've got Adam Sandler, Clark and Dore, Bob Newhart, and Scared Little Weird Guys. 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
1: Welcome back. Now, making fun of bad news items can be tricky. It needs a light touch. That's where comedy greats John Clark and Brian Dore shine. Now, some background to this sketch. Back in 1991, an oil tanker broke up off the coast of Western Australia. So the relevant minister of the day fronted up to answer a few questions.
8: Senator Collins, thanks for coming in.
9: It's a great pleasure. Thank you.
8: This ship that was involved in the incident off Western Australia this week...
9: Yeah, the one the front fell off?
8: Yeah.
9: Yeah, that's not very typical. I'd like to make that point.
8: Well, how is it untypical?
9: Well, there are a lot of these ships going around the world all the time, and very seldom does anything like this happen. I just don't want people thinking that tankers aren't safe.
8: Was this tanker safe?
9: Well, I was thinking more about the other ones.
8: The ones that are safe?
9: Yeah, the ones the front doesn't fall off.
8: Well, if this wasn't safe, why did it have 80,000 tonnes of oil on it?
9: Well, I'm not saying it wasn't safe. It's just perhaps not quite as safe as some of the other ones.
8: Why?
9: Well, some of them are built so the front doesn't fall off at all.
8: Well, wasn't this built so the front wouldn't fall off?
9: Well, obviously not.
8: How do you know?
9: Well, because the front fell off and 20,000 tonnes of crude oil spilled into the Sea Court fire. It's a bit of a giveaway. I just like to make the point that that is not normal.
8: Well, what sort of standards are these oil tankers built to?
9: Oh, very rigorous maritime engineering standards.
8: What sort of thing?
9: Well, the front's not supposed to fall off for a start.
8: And what other things?
9: Well, there are regulations governing the materials that they can be made of.
8: What materials?
9: Well, cardboard's out.
8: And?
9: No cardboard derivatives.
8: Like paper?
9: No paper. No string, no sellotape.
8: Rubber?
9: No, rubber's out. They've got to have a steering wheel. There's a minimum crew requirement.
8: What's the minimum crew?
9: Oh, one, I suppose.
8: So the allegations that they're just designed to carry as much oil as possible, and
9: hell
8: with the consequences, I mean, that's ludicrous.
9: Absolutely ludicrous. These are very, very strong vessels.
8: So what happened in this case?
9: Well, the front fell off in this case, by all means, but it's very unusual.
8: But Senator Collins, why did the front book fall off?
9: Well, a wave hit it.
8: A wave hit it?
9: A wave hit the ship.
8: Is that unusual?
9: Oh, yeah. At sea, chance in a million.
8: So what do you do to protect the environment in
9: cases
8: like this?
9: Well, the ship was towed outside the environment.
8: Into another environment?
9: No, no, no. It's been towed beyond the environment.
8: Yes,
9: not in the environment.
8: No, but from one environment to another environment.
9: No, it's beyond the environment. It's not in an environment. It
8: well,
9: has been towed beyond the environment.
8: Well, what's out there?
9: Nothing's out there.
8: Well, there must be something
9: there
8: out there.
9: There is nothing out there. All there is sea and birds and fish.
8: And?
9: And 20,000 tonnes of crude oil.
8: And what else?
9: And a fire.
8: And anything else?
9: And the part of the ship that the front fell off. But there's nothing else out there.
8: Senator Collins, thanks for
9: joining
8: us.
9: It's a complete void.
8: Yeah. We're out of time.
9: The environment's perfectly safe. We're out of time?
8: So, yeah.
9: Can you book me a cab?
8: But didn't you come in a Commonwealth car?
9: Yes, I did. But
8: what happened?
9: No, the front fell off.
1: The brilliant Clark and Dore there. Time for some more music now. This is the Scared Little Weird Guys with their tribute to the ancient art of Roman numerals.
5: The Romans have given us so much over the years. Aqueducts?
7: Yep.
5: Romans.
7: Roads?
5: Romans. Togas?
7: Yep.
5: Romans.
7: Orgies?
5: Romans again. Russell Crowe, a very famous Roman.
7: That's right. Still alive today, some would say. But they also gave us an incredible counting system called the Roman numeral system.
5: Yeah, and we're all familiar with that. In Roman numerals, I equals 1. That's it. And V is... and X and P is... See, you're not so fucking smart now, are you?
7: What's P?
5: P's not 1 at all. I'm only mucking around. But we've got a song about Roman numerals.
7: Okay.
5: I plus I equals I times V equals X. Got it.

0: C. Now let me see if I've got that right there. Right. XX plus V times IV equals C?
1: Yeah, right. Anyone work that out? What is it? That's excellent.
0: Nerd! Nerd!
1: Nerd!
0: Massive nerd!
1: Wait, nerd!
0: Mathematical nerd! Or, hang on, are you in fact a Roman?
1: Yeah.
0: In which case, I notice you've left the lights on your chariot out the front there.
2: We still use those Roman numerals today. It's a system that simply lives on and on and on. And it's especially popular in American football.
3: Do you realize the Patriots have won Super Bowls XXXVI, XXXVIII, XXIX, XLIX, and LI? Does anybody else think that this Roman numeral shit isn't quite catching on? Right? After Super Bowl III, you lost me. I don't know what the hell's going on. You know how long it took me to memorize that? There's a reason no one else is using Roman numerals. They suck. It's a bad idea. Bad idea. You know where we should use, I got thinking about it, you know where we should use Roman numerals is on our passwords, on our bank accounts and stuff. Seriously, I don't think anybody could figure them out. You could literally put your date of birth on your password in a Roman numeral. Do you know what Justin, if I used a Roman numeral with my date of birth would be, if I used a Roman numeral? It'd be Justin XXIVILIXVIIXLIVIIXI. You make one of those lowercase, the Russians aren't hacking into that.
2: Here's a guy who's having his own problems with numbers, phone numbers. This is Bob Newhart, and he's the only person in a multi-purpose call centre.
4: Hello, darling friend. How are you, friend? Little lonely tonight, huh? Yeah. Well, just remember there are thousands of people out there. They're just... Hold on just a minute, pal, would you? Hello, suicide prevention. You're on the ledge of the 40th floor of a hotel. Well, gee, that won't solve anything, pal. Have you thought about taking up a hobby? You're just getting ready to take up a hobby. Skydiving. What are you wearing? You're not wearing anything. Gee, you can get a bad cold there. And you're hanging by your fingertips. Could I put you on hold for just a minute? Hello, dial it 8. Your husband left you, and you're looking for another man. You want a man who's not afraid to make the big leap. Fella, you still on the ledge there? Yeah, I got a lady here. Sounds like she might be just right for you. What does she look like? Hold on just a minute. Yeah, ma'am, would you describe yourself? 5'2", you weigh 250 pounds, and you like to rumba. Hold on just a minute. Yeah, she's 5'2", 250 pounds, and she likes to rumba. How do you know that? That's your wife, and that's why you're on the lake. Hang on just a minute, lady. Hello, dial a friend. You're miserable and lonely tonight. Listen, we have a recent widow on the line. You're hurting, you're not that lonely. Huh? Hello, dial-a-crank. We listen to things most people would get arrested for. You want to report an invasion? A naked man fell in your fig tree. Any weapons? Just a telephone. Hello, ma'am? Yeah, don't spend that insurance money yet. Your husband's alive and well in a fig tree at 34th and Grand Street. Yeah, why don't you go down there? He's probably in a mood for a good rumba. Hello? Oh, hi, Margaret. Margaret, I've asked you not to call me at the office, all right? Hello? Dialogue, right? Hello? Hello, operator? Can you give me the number of dial-a-prayer? Hello?
2: These days, a phone is just one of several items we take with us when we leave the house. Adam Sandler wrote a song about checking you have everything you need before you go out.
5: Yeah. Here we go again. Come on. I'm heading out, and all I'm taking with me is my phone, wallet, keys. Yeah, phone, wallet, keys. Just those three things, please. Need my phone, wallet, keys. Got my credit cards in my wallet. Got my phone, you can call it. Master lock on my front door. That's what I'm keys up on my phone. Wallet, keys. Yeah, phone, wallet, keys. 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
5: 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I'm like a walking lost and found. 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
5: 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Just playing with my phone.
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5: Yeah.
6: Phone, phone, phone.
5: Yeah, I'll just stay at home and fiddle with my phone on the toilet.
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12: 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Nice!
2: Another great dad joke there to put a bit of a spring in your step. Now, here's a classic routine from a comedy duo who were big stars in the 50s and 60s, and they were performing right up into the 1990s in Vegas. They're Alan and Rossi, and this is one of their classic routines, The Punch Drunk Fighter.
13: We'd like you to meet the leading contender for the heavyweight championship of the world. Here he is, Rocky Allen. Hello there, Rock.
14: Hello there.
13: Tell me, how many fights have you had?
14: 100.
13: How many did you lose?
14: 100.
13: How do you explain that?
14: Can't win them all.
13: Well, what's the first thing you think of when you enter the ring?
14: How to get out.
13: And what's your trickiest punch?
14: Left hook.
13: And what's so tricky about that?
14: I use my right hand.
13: Hey, Rock, I don't see any marks on your face.
14: I had my nose fixed.
13: Oh, did they straighten it?
14: They put it between my eyes.
13: Well, why do you wear a mouthpiece?
14: Because I ain't got time to brush after every meal.
13: Rock, you've been fighting in this country now for some time. Did you ever fight abroad? Let me ask you another question, Rock. Who taught you how to fight?
14: Rocky Marciano, yeah. Joe Louis, Sugar Ray, and Elizabeth Taylor.
13: And what did you learn from Elizabeth Taylor?
14: A lot more than I learned from Rocky Marciano.
13: Say, is Rocky your nickname?
14: Rocky is my nickname.
13: Oh. What's your real name?
14: Mm-hmm.
13: Don't you know your own name?
14: Yeah.
13: What is it?
14: Wait a minute. Happy birthday to you. It's Marty. It's Marty.
13: Well, last night...
14: That's Frenchie. It's Marty.
13: Last night you fought Eddie Machen.
14: I fought Eddie Machen.
13: Oh. Did he hurt you at any time?
14: Only when he hit me.
13: Well, did anything unusual happen during the fight?
14: I saw a familiar face in the third row.
13: Who was it, Rock?
14: It was me.
13: What one fight stands out in your memory?
14: World War II. I never fought a broad.
13: Well, I... Say, are you going to fight Floyd Patterson?
14: When he gets up.
13: No, how about the Sonny Liston?
14: He's a big fella.
13: Oh, he is a pretty big guy.
14: He's big.
13: Yeah, well, listen, if you fought him, what would your prediction be for the night of the fight?
14: I predict rain, snow flurries, hail.
13: No, I'm talking about the outcome of the fight.
14: Early knockout.
13: How early, Rock?
14: I'm going to hit him in the dressing room with a pipe.
13: Rock, you know, they tell me you're pretty tough.
14: I'm pretty tough,
13: yeah,
14: boy.
13: You are pretty tough?
14: I have a list of all the guys I can beat.
13: Oh, am I on your list?
14: Yeah, you're on my list.
13: You can't beat me.
14: Are you sure?
13: Yeah, I'm sure.
14: Okay, I'll take your name off the list.
13: What do you do after each fight?
14: I bleed.
2: Well, it's almost time for me to wrap this show up, but we do have our classic track. It's from Bernard Cribbins, and this is a song about the torment of those who overthink things.
15: I wonder what she meant when she said yes like that. It was the way she said it. Yes, she said. Not yes, but yes. I wonder if she meant no. I should have asked her what she meant. That's what I should have done. That would have finished her off, wouldn't it? I bet she's been going around for years saying yes, just like that. Driving people nearly bonkers. Getting away with it. Well, I wish I'd asked her. I didn't think of it. Mind you, if she said maybe, I wouldn't have minded so much. Well, I mean, at least it's honest, isn't it? A person says maybe and you're on their side. You're warm to them. But not when they say yes. Puts your back up. Well, it's only natural, I suppose, really. Here. I wonder if she did it on purpose. Oh, I bet she did. Probably at this very minute she's sitting there glorying in it. Well, I'm not having that. I'm going to ring her up, I'm going to tell her. Look here, I'll say, if you can't do better than that, Dolly, you better stay at home and watch the telly. That'll shake her. Yeah, I'll ring her. No, I won't. Well, why should I? That's exactly what she wants. I expect she's sitting on top of that phone like a broody hen. Well, I'm not ringing her. She can wait. Do her good. On the other hand, last time she said yes, she meant yes. Oh. Of course, that wasn't Margate. The sea air might have had something to do with it. There's not much sea air in Hammersmith Tube Station. And at Margate, I seem to think she said, oh, yes. Yeah, she did, yeah. I know. I'll ring her and I'll not mention it. You know, then she'll have to. Yeah, but supposing she doesn't. Well, no, she's bound to, isn't she? Well, she might not. Well, then I'll say, No. No, it's too risky, isn't it? Yeah. Here. Here, wait a minute, look. Suppose I pretend not to have noticed, eh? Yeah. Yeah. Yeah, that's it. Yeah, then she'll never know whether I knew, unless she asks. Yeah, that's the way to play it, isn't it? Dead casual. Keep her in suspense a bit. Yeah. That'll just about do the trick, I think. Marvellous. Marvellous. Yeah, I wonder what she meant when she said yes like that.
2: That was a song called Double Thinks. We don't need double thinks. We only need single thinks, if there is such a thing. And that's where we finish the show. I hope you've enjoyed yourself. Hope you've had a laugh or two. I'll catch you next time for more jokes, more songs, and just more silliness. I'll see you then. I'm Linda Woods. Bye for now.
16: That's all we've got time for this evening, so it's good night from me.
17: And it's good night from him. Good night.
16: Good night.

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0: 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A very good evening to you on this Tuesday night. Our forecast for Wednesday, partly cloudy, the medium chance of some passing showers, going down to about 17 degrees overnight, with a top for the Gold Coast tomorrow, 24.
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0: 94.1 with Barry Gibb and Alison Krauss, Too Much Heaven. In that break too, the Eagles with The Long Run and Greta Van Fleet with Broken Bells. And today is Tuesday, September the 22nd, 2026, in case you just woke up. And on this day in 1885, Ben Chifley, the 16th Prime Minister of Australia from 1945 to 1949, was born in Bathurst, New South Wales. In 1918, the first direct radio message was transmitted between London and Sydney. In 1948, Dennis Burke, the former Chief Minister of the Northern Territory, was born in Queensland. And in 1957, Nick Cave, the famous Australian rock musician, songwriter and frontman, was born in Warwick Nabeel in Victoria.
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0: Tuesday night music emanating from Mermaid Beach with Carly Pearce there, Should Have Known Better, Andrew Gold, Lonely Boy, and Billy Joel, one of his great big hits, Only the Good Die Young. 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

0: 10:36 on Tuesday night with Paul Anka, Dance on Little Girl. 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

0: 13 minutes before 11 o'clock on a Tuesday night here on the Gold Coast with a nice selection there. 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
0: 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And their names are written in invisible ink on the station whiteboard just to make things easy. One of those people is the ghost of ex-to-an-ex famous Novocastrian broadcaster, the late Richard Comerford, arriving here at the Afterlife After Party next to the Mermaid's plastic blow-up horizon pool on the balcony here in Mermaid Beach. And Dick is taking on the role as content director. Dick's in charge of the 7-second delay button, which we haven't quite organised yet. He's hell on the air conditioning. You know he's around when the studio temperature drops about 10 degrees. So here's Dick's choice tonight, Land of Confusion, Genesis on 94.1.

0: It's 11 o'clock in the night time on 94.1 The Late Show, and a very good evening to you. Thanks for listening to us on this Tuesday night. Our forecast for Wednesday, partly cloudy. A medium chance of a passing shower sometime, down to 17 degrees overnight, and a top tomorrow, 24 degrees in the breeze.
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0: Ah, Delta Goodrum with her song Eclipse. Delta very busy internationally and across the country. The Box Tops with The Letter and Talking Heads, if you haven't seen their movie yet, do so with Wild Wild Life. Now, having a look at what's happening on the Gold Coast throughout the week, Bill Bailey is on at the Star, the renowned English musician and comedian. Tickets are required, available at the ticketing platforms. On Saturday at 5 o'clock at the Home of the Arts, Dan Rath, and he's an adult-focused stand-up comedy encore performance. In live music, Living in the 70s, Friday at Southport Sharks in Musgrave Avenue at 8:30 p.m. Band X Live at Finn McCool's Surfers Paradise, live pub music performance, that's on Saturday night. And the movie Under the Stars, it's on Friday night, Jurassic Park from 1993 at HOTA at 6 p.m.
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0: 20 past 11 on Tuesday night here on the Gold Coast with 94.1. That was Granger Smith. Happens Like That. CCS, the band played Boogie. And the Proclaimers, I'm On My Way. What is on our way is tonight's shanty. And we have a shanty every night, Monday to Friday, in due honour of the mermaids at Mermaid Beach and all the people involved in the marine industry. Coming up next on 94.1 Goldie FM.
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0: Mark Smith here at 94.1 in Mermaid Beach with the turtle. She'd rather be with me. And George Benson, Turn Your Love Around, Right Around. And Electric Light Orchestra with the Telephone Line. And before that, our regular feature, The Shanty. And with the track Homecoming to Port, performed by the Hoyo Mix.
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2: 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This week, Adele and her 2015 third album, 25, recorded across 16 studios in 4 countries and following on from her previous releases, titled after her age at the time of recording. If you're not
3: the one for me. I decided to call this one 25 and do my age again because a lot happened between my last record and this one. I crammed a lot in, so I thought, yeah, one more time.
2: Adele and 25. Then from 8, Oh Brother, Where Art Thou? The 2000 satirical comedy drama musical written, produced, co-edited and directed by Joel and Ethan Coen, starring George Clooney, John Turturro and Tim Blake Nelson, along with an amazing soundtrack. In Constant Sorrow.
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0: 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Well, days often begin in Byron at dawn with a good old surf. Then residents regularly incorporate kayaking, coastal hiking up to the Cape Byron Lighthouse, and sunrise yoga on the sand. 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Whoa. Bob's thinking for his request tonight, Joe Cocker.

I was out on the West Coast, trying to make a buck. Things didn't work out and I was down on my luck. I got tired of roaming and bumming around, so I started thumbing back east towards my hometown. Made a lot of miles first 2 days, and I figured I'd be home in a week if my luck held out this way. But the third night I got stranded way out of town at a cold, lonely crossroads. The rain was pouring down. I was hungry and freezing, done caught a chill, and the lights of a big semi topped the hill. Lord, I was sure glad to hear them air brakes come on, and I climbed in that cab where I knew it'd be warm. At the wheel sat a big man. He weighed about 210, and he stuck out his hand and he said with a grin, "Big Joe's the name." And I told him mine, and he said, "The name of my rig is the Phantom 309. I asked him why he called his rig such a name, and he said, "Son, this old Mac can put them all to shame. Ain't a driver or a rig or running any line that's seen nothing but taillights from the Phantom 309. Well, we rode and talked the better part of the night when the lights of a truck stop came in sight, and he said, "I'm sorry, son, this is as far as you go, because I got to make a turn just on up the road." Well, he tossed me a dime as he pulled her into low and said, "Have yourself a hot cup on Big Old Joe." And then Joe and his rig roared out into the night, and nothing flat, he was out of sight. Well, I went inside and ordered me a cup, and I told the waiter that Big Joe was setting me up. Well, you could have heard a pin drop. Got deathly quiet, and the waiter's face turned kind of white. "Well, did I say something wrong?" I said with a halfway grin. He said, "No, this happens every now and then. Every driver in here knows Big Joe. But son, let me tell you what happened about 10 years ago. At the crossroads tonight where you flagged him down, there was a busload of kids coming home from town, and they were right in the middle when Big Joe topped the hill. Could have been slaughter, but he turned his wheels. Well, Joe lost control, went into a skid, and he gave his life to save that bunch of kids. And there at the crossroads was the end of the line for Big Joe and the Phantom 309. But every now and then, some hiker will come by, and like you, Big Joe will give him a ride. Here, have another cup and forget about that dime. You can keep that as a souvenir from Big Joe and the Phantom 309.

0: The late John Laws with Phantom 309. Also, Pharrell Williams and Alicia Keys. Lovely Alicia. Know Who You Are. And our request tonight, Feeling All Right from 1969, Mr. Joe Cocker.
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2: The classic album and movie soundtrack shows from 7 Wednesday night. This week, Adele and her 2015 third album, 25, recorded across 16 studios in 4 countries and following on from her previous releases titled after her age at the time of recording. If you're not
3: the one for me. I decided to call this one 25 and do my age again because a lot happened between my last record and this one. I crammed a lot in, so I thought, yeah, one more time.
2: Adele and 25. Then from 8, Oh Brother, Where Art Thou? The 2000 satirical comedy-drama musical written, produced, co-edited and directed by Joel and Ethan Coen, starring George Clooney, John Turturro and Tim Blake Nelson, along with an amazing soundtrack. In constant sorrow.
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1: 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And VMR Point Danger.
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1: 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And every Friday at 10 past 5, John Nielsen picks the top weekend surfing spots. Keeping you up to date with our coast, our Gold Coast. Only sunshine covers the coast more than 94.1. 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
1: 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The Origins of the Species is about to tear apart what you thought about those oldies you know and love. 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You may think that song you love is the original. Well, I'm here to bust the myth. 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
1: A couple of years back, I come across a great and wasted friend of mine in the hallway of a recording studio. And while he was reciting some poetry to me that he'd written, I saw that he was about a step away from dying, and I couldn't help but wonder why. And the lines of this song occurred to me. I'm happy to say he's no longer wasted, and he's got him a good woman. And I'd like to dedicate this to John and June, who helped show me how to beat the devil. It was wintertime in Nashville, down on Music City Road, and I was looking for a place to get myself out of the cold, to warm the frozen feeling that was eating at my soul, keep the chilly wind off my guitar. My thirsty wanted whiskey, my hungry needed beans, but it'd been a month of payday since I'd heard that eagle scream. So with a stomach full of empty and a pocket full of dreams, I left my pride and stepped inside a bar. Actually, I guess you'd call it a tavern. Cigarette smoke to the ceiling and sawdust on the floor. Friendly shadows. I saw that there was just one old man sitting at the bar. And in the mirror I could see him checking me and my guitar. And he turned and said, "Come up here, boy, and show us what you are." I said, "I'm dry," and he bought me a beer. He nodded at my guitar and said, "It's a tough life, ain't it?" I just looked at him. He said, "You ain't making any money, are you?" I said, "You've been reading my mail." He just smiled and said, "Let me see that guitar. I got something you ought to hear." Then he laid it on me.

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You see, the devil haunts a hungry man. 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Then I stole his song.

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He's got a union card and he's practicing hard to play the guitar. 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
3: Good morning and welcome to Wednesday, 94.1 FM. Let's have a look at the forecast for today. Got some strong winds yesterday, gusting up to about 56, 57 kilometres an hour, depending on where you were. More of the same again today from the southeast, but the winds have backed off a little, 15 to 25 kilometres an hour. It will be partly cloudy today, high chance of showers, somewhere between 1 and 3 millimetres, top of 24 degrees. And then those southeasterly winds and the showers continue. Tomorrow, Thursday, 24 degrees and maybe 4 millimetres of showers. And there's a pretty high chance of those showers coming through tomorrow too. Friday, not too bad. A couple of millimetres, still partly cloudy, southeasterly winds. Saturday, partly cloudy. light winds going easterly and 24 degrees. What have we got on Sunday? 25 degrees on Sunday, slight chance of a shower. But a mostly sunny day, which is rather nice, but back to partly cloudy for Monday and Tuesday with southeasterly winds and tops of around 24 degrees. Here's the song that I mentioned yesterday, because yesterday it was on that day in 1975 that the Little River Band released their very first debut single.

13 past five. John Congas, he's going to step on you again. Barry White, I'm going to love you just a little bit more. And also, Little River Band and Curiosity Killed the Cat at 94.1 FM. Still to come, a great song from Babies, isn't it, Time? A classic Australian band that had a photo on the cover. I'm just trying to remember it. It was a Dakota plane, remember, flying over Ayers Rock. Can you remember the cover of that album and who the band is? You'll hear that song very shortly. The Cranberries, not too far away. And also that great song that Bruce Springsteen wrote, but it wasn't a hit for him, but it became a hit for somebody else, and you'll hear that soon at 94.1 FM.

0: 27 past five with the Babies, Isn't It Time? Great song from 1977, described as a power pop arena rock hit by the British band. It did very well in Australia. In actual fact, the lead vocals are sung by John Waite with that rather powerful, raspy voice, and it did well on the charts here in Australia. It only got to number 13 in the United States, became a massive smash hit here in Australia in 1978, got to number 1, number 4 in Europe, but in their home country, the UK, it only peaked at number 45. No taste, clearly. Goanna, Razor's Edge, great song. 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

0: 17 to 6, Howard Jones and What Is Love? Boney M, Rivers of Babylon, Steeler's Wheel, Stuck in the Middle with You. And that song written by Bruce Springsteen, Blinded by the Light. But a massive hit for Manfred Mann's Earth Band at 94.1 FM. We'll have a quick look at some of the events that have taken place on this day just before 7 o'clock. I'll give you a bit of a teaser now. What was discovered on this day out there up in the sky? 1846 it was. Any ideas? I'll let you know just before 7. Here's Lucy, starring Lucille Ball. When did it start on US television? I'll give you a clue. It was definitely the 60s. The world's first hand transplant occurred in France in what year? And who was involved? Was it a Kiwi guy or was it an Australian guy? And it was on this day. It spent the first of 5 weeks at number one on the UK singles charts. It was called Can't Get You Out of My Head, written by former Mudd guitarist Rob Davis. You know who the artist is, don't you? I might actually play it for you just before 7 at 94.1 FM.
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Kiss. I was made for loving you. Cranberries, Ode to My Family. And Glen Campbell in Galveston at the Gold Coast, 94.1 FM, 3 to 6. Latest news coming up next. Yes, there's probably going to be an interest rate hike next week when the Reserve Bank meets. What's it going to do to employment figures? We'll find out in the news at 6 o'clock at 94.1 FM. Here's Elvis in Moody Blue.

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2: Good morning, I'm Lee Harrison. The Reserve Bank warns unemployment may have to rise to bring consumer prices down. The RBA says the jobless rate might need to reach 5% to get inflation back into its target range. The warning comes ahead of an expected interest rate hike next week. Governor Michelle Bullock says the labour market will need to soften to ease price pressures.
3: An unemployment rate of, say, 4.5% at the moment. At the moment, we think that's a bit tight. You know, between 4.5 and 5 will probably take enough heat out of the labour market that it'll ease pressure on inflation.
2: The opposition has distanced itself from a Liberal senator's push to unlock superannuation for home buyers. Andrew Bragg has proposed using super as collateral for home loans to increase borrowing power. One Nation's already pledged to let renters and mortgage holders access up to a quarter of their super. Liberal leader Angus Taylor says the opposition is still finalising its policy.
4: Superannuation is Australians' money. It's Australians' money. They should have choice in it. That's why we strongly support self-managed super funds. But the proposal you're talking about there is not our policy.
2: A Sydney mother has now been charged with murdering her child in the New South Wales Blue Mountains. Chris McCarthy reports.
5: Police allege the 42-year-old stabbed her 3 children in a vehicle at Valley Heights on Sunday before turning the knife on herself. One child, aged 5, died at the scene, while a 1 and 3-year-old remain in critical but stable conditions. Officers have charged the woman with 1 count of murder and 2 of cause grievous bodily harm with intent to murder. The accused, who remains in hospital after the attack, appeared in court via bedside video link. She's been refused bail to appear before Penrith Court on November 20. Chris McCarthy, Sydney.
2: A major study has found almost all Australian women on dating apps have experienced abuse, manipulation or harassment. Advocates are using the findings to urge the government to include dating platforms in its proposed digital duty of care laws. Karen Tindall from the Behavioural Insights team says women are having to take steps to protect themselves at every step of the dating journey.
6: So from onboarding, when she has to censor her profile in order to hide key details about her life or manage conversations around tone or managing aggression when it occurs.
2: And an AI expert is warning Australia must secure access to its own artificial intelligence technology to shore up our sovereignty. Industry leaders, the US and China, have discussed creating a new notification system to warn about potential AI incidents which could affect national security. UNSW Professor Toby Walsh says for our country, access is key.
7: National security services really need access to the latest AI models. It allows them to process huge amounts of information to deal with all the threats coming at us. But the problem there is that we're dependent at the moment on the goodwill of the United States to keep giving us access to those.
2: This is Air National News. Brisbane Lion Lachie Neale will miss Saturday's AFL Grand Final against Fremantle after his ban for striking was upheld. Jack Fenwick reports.
8: After over 2 hours of submissions and over 2 hours of deliberations by the tribunal, Lachie Neale has failed to overturn his suspension. The 33-year-old hit with the ban for an off-the-ball strike on Hawthorn's Jack Ginnivan in Saturday's prelim final. It will be his first suspension in his 320-game career, and it comes ahead of one of his biggest. Neale will now watch his former side Fremantle and the side he won the past 2 premierships with battle out for history at the MCG. The club can appeal. Jack Fenwick reporting.
2: Test rugby is in full swing this week with the Wallabies and Wallaroos in action. The Wallabies host South Africa in Perth on Sunday after the Wallaroos take on Scotland in Edinburgh. Star prop Eva Kapani says her side are desperate to win after last week's narrow loss to France.
9: We've shown ourselves that we can do it and we can compete against the top teams in the world. I think for us, our comms and messaging has been let's do it for 80 minutes.
2: And Roosters halfback Sam Walker's been named at halfback for Friday's NRL preliminary final against the Dolphins. He returns less than a month after ankle surgery. Australian Independent Radio News.
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11: Good morning, 94.1 FM. Well, yes, let's have a look at the forecast for today for the Gold Coast and Tweed. We're expecting a pretty nice day, actually. Oh, it might be a little bit of cloud around. The Bureau saying partly cloudy. Maybe the chance of a shower. I'm just having a look at the bomb radar now. There were some showers heading in our direction offshore, and then they've just disappeared. So I think the possibility of getting some shower activity has disappeared. You might have got some up around Jacobs Well and some of those northern suburbs earlier this morning, but certainly the Eagle Heights. But certainly it's disappeared now. Partly cloudy, southeasterly winds today. They won't be quite as strong as they were yesterday. It was unbelievable, wasn't it? 15 to 25 kilometres an hour today, 24 degrees. And partly cloudy with the odd shower or two all the way through until Tuesday. Temperatures around 24, 25 degrees during the day. Morning starts for around about 13. As far as the shower's concerned, look, not an awful lot, just a couple of millimetres here or there, that's all there is. Maybe 4 millimetres on Monday. Temperatures at the moment, pretty mild, actually. We've got 19 degrees pretty much everywhere up and down the Tweed and Gold Coast. Oh, hang on, Timbalgam, you're sitting on 18 degrees. And out in the hinterland, sitting on 13, 94.1 FM, here's David Bowie. Right, yes, we're having a few problems this morning. Computer's jumping. And also the link to the transmitter's gone down again, so the only people listening are those of you that are lucky enough to be streaming. Here's David Bowie in Modern Love.

ELO, Strange Magic, David Bowie, and a bit of Modern Love at the Gold Coast Own 94.1 FM. Rose travelling on right as far as I know. I haven't heard anything from Mark, but we will get an update from him very shortly. If you've come across any dramas, let me know. 555-383-941. Here's Neil Diamond and Forever in Blue Jeans. No, not this morning. It's too hot. Shorts today and a t-shirt. Morning.

0: Neil Diamond, Forever in Blue Jeans, 94.1 FM, 18 past 6. Is it school holidays? I know it's school holidays, but is it because of school holidays? I'm just looking out across the Gold Coast Highway here at Mermaid Beach. One, two, three cars. That's it. Is it school holidays or is it the price of petrol? I've just been checking again this morning. Unbelievable unleaded, up around $2.42 a litre. Can you believe it? You might be lucky, you might be able to get it for about $2.27.5. If you're after diesel, boy, I don't know how you're doing it, tradies. $2.94.9. Wow, that must be for the premium. Oh, yes, it is too. There's a premium price of over $3 for the diesel. It's just horrific, isn't it? It's not going to improve anytime soon. I don't know why I'm looking, actually, because I just thought maybe overnight the price had dropped, but clearly not. We'll check on those roads. We'll do that next at 94.1 FM.
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0: 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Let's check on the traffic, see if there's any dramas. Damn, it's steady, damn. How we doing, Mark?
3: Thanks, Richard. The M1 is slowing up northbound Helensvale through to Upper Coomera with a multi-vehicle crash reported on the highway northbound around Stapleton, causing some bank pack. And then it's on the brakes into Slacks Creek as usual. On the Gold Coast Highway, 34 minutes from Surfers Paradise south to Palm Beach and the current traffic. It is picking up southbound Narang Road around Ashmore Road through Molondina, Hooker Boulevard at the western end, and Reedy Creek Road getting busy through Bermuda Street. Also Bermuda Street around Markeery Street, Mermaid Waters. It's spring season at Freedom. 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

0: Robert Palmer. She makes my day. Pseudo Echo and Funky Town at 94.1 FM. It's 29 to 7. Let's find out what conditions are like this morning.
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0: Marine Rescue Southport sitting up in the tower, Bob, attempting to do absolutely nothing. A bit quiet this morning, is it, Bob?
2: And I'm doing an excellent job of it, Richard, I can tell you that. It is very quiet. We only have three vessels on the log, and there's very few others going out without bothering to log on.
0: Mm-hmm.
2: No sight of any trawlers. Weather-wise, currently we have winds from the south-southeast at 10 to 14.
0: Mm-hmm.
2: Temperature is 19.7. Humidity is at 76%. Tide-wise, our next tide is a low of 0.36 of a metre at 11.37, followed by a high of 1.54 metres at 14 minutes past 6 this afternoon.
0: Right.
2: And that's about all I've got to report, mate. The seaway itself is calm, and the bar itself would be slight, maybe slight to moderate, but that's all. It's very mundane sort of a day.
0: Yeah, okay. Thanks for the update, mate.
2: No worries. Thanks, Rich.
0: If you fall asleep, just give yourself a prod.
2: Okay, two. Righto.
0: See ya.
2: Thank you. Bye.
0: Bye. Forecast for today, for those of us that are going offshore, partly cloudy. There was a talk of getting some shower activity this morning, maybe 2 millimetres. It did appear around about 3:30, 4 o'clock, but it's all disappeared now. And onshore, those southeasterly winds, 15 to 25 kilometres an hour, and 24 degrees is what we're heading for today. Point Danger VMR sitting up above Jarambar Beach. Morning, Peter. You having a boring morning too?
3: Yes, having a pretty quiet morning, but like at the Seaway Tower, I'm doing a fairly good job of it, I think.
0: Any boats?
3: Yeah. No, there's only one that's gone out, but I don't think the wind reading at the airport's really really an accurate reflection of what's on the coastline, because we've got a lot of east in the wind this morning, so it looks pretty bumpy out there, and I think the boaties all know about that. So
0: yes.
3: So only one boat out, and up until the last 20 minutes, there was only about 15 surfers in the water, and probably pipped over 20 now. So,
0: yeah.
3: Although it's sunny, it just doesn't look that nice on the water just yet. But
0: right.
3: So the wave rider reading is 1.2 on average and 2.0 on a maximum. The water temperature is 21.4, and the swell is coming in from the southeast.
0: Yep.
3: The Coolangatta Airport is reading 18.3 degrees, and yeah, it's saying it's there's a 5 to 8 knot. Breeze from the south, but I think there's more east in it up here.
0: Right.
3: Offshore, it looks like it's southeast, a bit over 10 knots. And the tides. The next low is at 11:34 a.m. this morning of 0.42.
0: Mm-hmm.
3: And then a high after that at 6:15 p.m. Of 1.5 metres.
0: And what have you rated the bar at?
3: Rated the bar at moderate. It's just been on the cusp of slight to moderate, but I'm a little bit conservative, so
0: yep.
3: Moderate it is.
0: Okay, moderate it is. Any trawlers?
3: No trawlers.
0: Okay.
3: No. Have to go and get a hamburger today rather than prawns, I think.
0: You can go and get your coffee now that you've done this little report for me. Go on, where you go?
3: Thank you, Richard. Thank you.
0: See you, Peter.
3: All right. Have a good day. See ya. Bye.
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0: 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All I need is the air that I breathe at 94.1 FM, 13 to 7. Motor vehicle crash up around Stapleton, I think it is. We'll get an update on that, or is it Yatla? I can't remember now because I didn't write it down, did I? We'll get an update from Mark in just a moment or two, find out what's going on, and then have a little look at events that have taken place on this day. Something was discovered on this day up in the sky in 1846. Was it a planet? Was it a star? I'll let you know just before 7 o'clock. Here's Lucy with Lucille Ball. Used to love that show. Started what year on US television? It was the 60s. And this particular artist spent the first of 5 weeks at number one on the UK singles charts. This was in 2001, and it was a song that was co-written by former Mudd guitarist Rob Davis. And the artist that spent the first week, this week, of 5 weeks at number one, was an Australian artist. Any ideas who? I'll play the song for you just before 7 at 94.1 FM.
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0: it's steady down. Now, what's the update, Mark?
3: Thanks, Richard. The M1 is slowing up northbound around Oxenford right through to Yatla, where we have a multi-vehicle crash being tidied up around Jacobs Well, Stapleton Road. Southbound, it's on the brakes around Gavin. The Gold Coast Highway, 34 minutes from surface south to Palm Beach in the current traffic. It is picking up southbound Narang Road around Ashmore Road, Mullandina, but moving nicely. No problems. Narang, Broadbeach Road, Nielsen's Road, Carrara, Gooding Drive, Merrimack, in Reedy Creek Road. That's picking up around Bermuda Street, also Bermuda Street around Markeery Street, Mermaid Waters. 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

Queen and Radio Gaga. 94.1 FM, 5 to 7. Let's have a quick look at some of the events that have taken place on this day. Kay at Russell Island. Listen up. Kay, just before 6 this morning, going into the news, I played Elvis, Moody Blue. And Kay's a mad Elvis fan. Absolutely everything. Tea towels, you know, you name it. Handkerchiefs, tablecloths, photos, paintings. Well, Kay, it was on this day in 1977, the very first Elvis Presley convention was held in Cincinnati, Ohio. Original copies of some of his early singles sold for about $300. That was back in 1977. Some of the other events that took place. Just past Uranus, Neptune was discovered in 1846. Here's Lucy, starring Lucille Ball, began on US television in 1968. And it was also on this day that it started its first week of 5 weeks at number one on the UK singles charts. A great song. 2001 this was co-written by former Mud guitarist Robert Davis. The song, Australian artist, Kylie Minogue. And Can't Get You Out of My Head, 94.1 FM.

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1: 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On the coast for over 40 years, Gold Coast Highway, Miami.
2: Good morning, I'm Lee Harrison. Australia's diesel stockpile has fallen by 20% to a 31-day supply as storage limits hit full capacity. The federal government has paused its subsidised fuel shipments while global oil prices surge past $100 a barrel. Australia's peak medical body argues the country's inability to provide timely access to aged care is leaving patients stranded in hospitals. The Australian Medical Association's inaugural aged care report card has detailed delays in assessments and long waits for residential care. AMA President Dr. Danielle McMullen says urgent action is needed.
3: It's so critical that governments see that aged care is a part of our healthcare system and that delays in aged care are being felt right across our healthcare system, especially in hospitals, and most importantly, by older Australians waiting too long.
2: A woman's been charged with the murder of her child in the New South Wales Blue Mountains. The 42-year-old is accused of stabbing her three children in a car before all four of them were found injured at Valley Heights. A 5-year-old died at the scene, while children aged 1 and 3 are in a critical but stable condition. Jetstar staff won't charge customers a host of fees today as part of a union campaign for better pay and conditions. Workers will waive or record a zero fees for excess baggage and seat changes. Australian Services Union spokesperson Scott Cowan says it's not a decision taken lightly.
4: But we're pleased it's something that we can do that won't impact the travelling public, but it will impact Jetstar's bottom line and demonstrate to them the value of the work that our members perform day in, day out to keep the company flying.
2: The superannuation industry has hit back at a proposal to let home buyers use their super as collateral for a mortgage. Liberal Senator Andrew Bragg says it would give people access to home loans without directly withdrawing from their retirement savings. The proposal is not official opposition policy. Super Members Council Chief Executive Misha Schubert says the money needs to be left alone.
5: Around 80% of Australians say super is going to be absolutely critical for their income in retirement, and that Australians are really clear that super's got one job, and that's to be their income in retirement.
2: The US president has used an address to the UN General Assembly to suggest he could annihilate Iran. G7 foreign ministers have told Tehran to stop arming Houthi rebels in Yemen as the conflict in the Middle East spins out. Donald Trump says he has two alternatives.
6: Will a deal be made with Iran that lets them rebuild and create a far greater country than it ever was before? Maybe one of the greatest in the Middle East or even the world? Or do I annihilate the Islamic Republic? And do it quickly.
2: And Australian illustrator and author Terry Denton, best known for the Treehouse book series, has died aged 76. His agent and publishers say he died on Monday, surrounded by his family. This is Air National News. The Brisbane Bullets have come back from a double-figure deficit to open their NBL season with a 3-point win over the Breakers. Leonie Kay reports.
7: Lithuanian import Arnas Velechka inspired the Brisbane Bullets to a memorable come-from-behind win, with the roof open at Pat Rafter Arena to start their NBL season, beating the New Zealand Breakers 88-85. New Zealand were in control for most of the first 25 minutes of the game and led by 11 4 minutes into the second half before Brisbane responded with the next 10 points, and it was Velechka at the forefront of it all. The Bullets will now remain home at the Brisbane Entertainment Centre against the Illawarra Hawks on Friday night, while the Breakers head west to take on the Perth Wildcats on Saturday evening. Leonie Kay, Air Sport.
2: The all-conquering Panthers admit they're impressed by the night's fairy tale surge through the NRL finals. The Premiership favourites will face last year's Wooden Spooners in Sunday's preliminary final at Acor Stadium. Penrith forward Liam Martin says he's a fan of Newcastle's physical play.
8: It's been pretty incredible watching them. As you said, they've been physical, aggressive, and I love those sort of matchups, so really looking forward to it.
2: And Brisbane Lion Lachie Neale will miss Saturday's AFL Grand Final against Fremantle. The midfielder's one-game ban for striking hawk Jack Ginnivan has been upheld at the tribunal in a hearing of almost 4.5 hours. Australian Independent Radio News.
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10: Morning, 94.1 FM. Let's have a look at the forecast. The Bureau was saying a medium chance of getting some showers, but they came through very early this morning, sort of around about 3, 4 o'clock, and very light and just the northern end of the Gold Coast. Radar looking all clear at the moment. A little overcast. Well, sort of partly cloudy overcast. And that's what the forecast is for today. Partly cloudy, 24 degrees. Those southeasterly winds, 15 to 25 kilometres an hour, not quite as strong as yesterday. And partly cloudy for the whole week, actually, and the weekend and next week, with the odd shower or two kicking around. We're talking 4 millimetres or less most days. Temperatures anywhere between 23 and 25 degrees during the day. Morning starts of about 14, 13, 14, 15 or 16. And the southeasterly winds pushing through, but then swinging around to the east over the weekend. And then the southeasterlies come back next week. And they'll be a little bit strong on Monday, up to 30 kilometres an hour. At the moment, I've just had a quick look around, and Ocean Shores sitting on 20 at the moment. Coolangatta on 19, as is Murwillumbah. Tobolgum, you're on 19 degrees as well. 20 here at Mermaid Beach. Talai sitting on 14 degrees, 18 at Logan Home, 20 at the Gold Coast Seaway. And the wind's fairly strong up at the Seaway. East-southeasterly gusting up to about 35 kilometres an hour. 94.1 FM Sport Group member, shout out for your birthday in just a moment or two. On the list of celebrities born on this day is a Julio, a Bruce, and an Eric. And I'm not going to play any of those songs. I'm going to play a song for you to remember somebody's birthday, and I guarantee you have not heard it in years, because I haven't. Unfortunately, he's no longer with us, but he would have been 79 years old today, this particular singer, keyboard player, organist, and frontman of a band from Colorado. And they had a song that was very popular overseas. Didn't do that well in Australia. Only got to number 97. You'll hear that after Hunters and Collectors. 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
1: 94.1 FM Sport Group members celebrating birthdays today. Two ladies this morning. Morning, ladies. Helen Williams at Ashmore. Happy birthday, Helen. And Samantha St. Leon at Miami. Happy birthday, Samantha. Samantha and Helen, thank you for being 94.1 FM. I'll just better check over the page, actually, just to make sure. No, just you two. Thanks for being 94.1 FM Sport Group members. You're both into the draw now for that lunch or dinner for two to the House of Siam, our sponsors, the Boardwalk Hope Island Shopping Centre. On the list of celebrities born on this day is the man that the rumour used to say had slept with over 3,000 women. Not long ago, he said that claim was a total lie. I'm just a normal bloke. I would have broken world records if that was the case. I'm actually quite normal and I prefer staying at home, and I've only had a few serious relationships in my lifetime. Julio Iglesias, born in Madrid, the Spanish singer and father of singer Enrique Iglesias, is 83 years old today. He's had a string of hits. He's released over 100 million albums, sold over 100 million albums, which is just unbelievable, isn't it? The Boss, Bruce Springsteen, yes, he's celebrating a birthday today, born in New Jersey, 77 years of age, singer, songwriter, guitarist. Springsteen and his E Street Band, 23 to 2025, that tour that they did was the highest grossing tour of their career. They grossed close to $730 million worldwide, placing it as number one of the top 10 highest grossing tours ever. He is now officially a billionaire worth $1.1 billion. Should have learnt the guitar and learned how to sing. Eric Bogle, the Scottish-born Australian folk singer and songwriter, best known for the band and the band played Waltzing Matilda, released in 1980. Eric is 82 years old today. And I haven't heard the song in years, and I bet you haven't either. This particular guy, he would have been 79 years of age today, born in 1947.

Evan. He's a singer, songwriter, keyboard player, and organist, and a front man, of this particular band that was formed in Denver, Colorado. When they first started out, they called themselves Chocolate Hair. I don't know where they got that name from. They're not known by that name anymore. This particular song I'm about to play for you got to number 5 in Canada, number 9 in the USA, only 27 in New Zealand, and only 97 here in Australia. It's Jerry Corbetta, who would have been 79 years old today. He was born on this day in 1947. And the band Sugarloaf. Don't call us. We'll call you.

0: Sugarloaf. Or should I say Sugarloaf? Don't call us, we'll call you. The band formed in Denver, Colorado. He spent some years actually touring with Frankie Valli and the Four Seasons, for several years actually. And he passed away, I didn't realise, he passed away in 2016 at the age of 68, just before his 69th birthday. And he was born on this day in 1947. Today he would have been 79 years of age. He died following a battle with Pick's disease, which is a form of dementia. That's a great song, isn't it? They also had another classic called Green Eyed Lady. Can't say I'm familiar with that, but that particular song, Don't Call Us, We'll Call You, 1975, was a big hit everywhere except here in Australia. Only got to 97 in the charts. And a happy birthday to our 94.1 FM Sport Group members celebrating birthdays today. Samantha St. Leon at Miami. Happy birthday, Samantha. And also Helen Williams at Ashmore. Happy birthday, Helen. You're into the draw, ladies, for the lunch or dinner for two to our sponsors, the House of Siam. We'll do the draw on Friday. 18 past... Oh, I've got to tell you about Lionel Richie. I keep on forgetting to tell you about Lionel Richie. No, don't panic. He's all right. But a news alert came through earlier this morning, and I didn't do it last hour because I ran out of time. But I'll give you an update very shortly on Lionel Richie. He's gone back into hospital again. 18 past 7. We'll check on the traffic next.
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0: Now, Mark, what's the update on this crash?
4: Thanks, Richard. That multi-vehicle crash has been cleared from the M1 northbound around Yatala. Still slowing northbound from Upper Coomera through to Stapleton, though, after that. And then southbound's on the brakes, Coomera through to Gavin on the Gold Coast Highway. 34 minutes from surface south to Palm Beach in the current traffic conditions. Picking up a little bit on Brisbane Road, Arundel, but flowing okay. Hooker Boulevard's doing the same at the western end. And Reedy Creek Road adding some traffic through Bermuda Street. Also getting a little busy, Currumbin Creek Road, Currumbin Waters. Whether you're moving, decluttering your home or office, or heading overseas, let Storage King help you start your new chapter. 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It's Mark Dransfield, and that's traffic on 94.1 Goldie FM.

Blondie and Call Me. 94.1 FM, 23 past 7. I'll tell you about Lionel Richie now, otherwise I'll run out of time or I'll forget one or the other. He's had to take more time off after suffering a second medical emergency in a matter of weeks. He was hospitalised yet again, suffering another heart issue. He previously underwent a common procedure for atrial fibrillation. I'm sure a number of you, I've got a couple of friends that actually have this. And the doctor said everything went perfectly. It's a heart disorder and condition where the organ beats irregularly or too fast. Previously, he did have an AFib ablation, and I've had one of those. And it's a minimally invasive procedure where they shove two electrical cords up the veins in either thigh into your heart. Because I've got SVT, which is a supraventricular tachycardia. I probably pronounced it wrong. And I've just got a heart that it's fine. It's not fatal, I hope, but it just get the odd strange beat from time to time, and they do an ablation, and that's what they've done to Lionel Richie, although he's got AF, and they try to zap the nerve, and you're lying there on the table. He would have suffered this as well, like I did. You're lying on the table, and they get your heart rate up to about 200 beats a minute. You feel like Frankenstein coming off the table. It's just unbelievable. Anyway, it's an invasive procedure, and it creates tiny scars in the heart to block faulty electrical signals and to restore a normal rhythm. Well, obviously it's happened once again. He's gone into hospital for a checkup, so his next three concerts, he's touring with Earth, Wind & Fire at the moment through the States, have been cancelled due to those health issues. I'm sure he will make a full recovery. Lionel at All Night Long at 94.1 FM, 25 past 7.

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1: This is Air News Queensland. I'm Lee Harrison. There's been three separate animal-related injuries across the state overnight. A teenage boy suffered significant chest injuries after reportedly being trampled by a steer at the Dalby Sale Yards. On the Fraser Coast, a vehicle collided with a cow at Oakhurst, injuring three, including a child, while a teenage girl suffered head and chest injuries after reportedly being kicked by a horse at Chambers Flat. Recovery efforts are underway after a bulk carrier ship ran aground off the central Queensland coast. Peter Jones reports.
2: The incident occurred when the Cape Falcon vessel, sailing under a Liberian flag, was attempting to anchor 6 nautical miles east of the port of Gladstone. An Australian Transport Safety Bureau team arrived there yesterday to conduct interviews and collect evidence. Fortunately, no injuries, hull breaches or pollution have been reported. The cargo ship is not blocking the shipping channel, but port operations have been impacted while recovery efforts continue. Peter Jones, Air News.
1: Firefighters are continuing to battle a large bushfire in the South Burnett region that was threatening homes and lives yesterday. Emergency alerts have been lifted, but a watch and act remains in place at Teela for residents to stay prepared. Queensland could feel the effects of the labour shortage in as soon as 6 months, according to Australia's peak residential building body. The Housing Industry Association is calling for stronger workforce planning from the state and federal government. State Executive Director Michael Roberts says more incentives and shorter immigration approval timeframes are vital.
3: It's really difficult for businesses to plan what their labour needs are going to be in 12 to 18 months when they're struggling to find skilled labour now.
1: And the next 6 years will see major projects undertaken in several regional areas. Steve Barker has more.
4: Australia's largest regional accommodation provider plans to invest more than $200 million upgrading its parks and resorts from Noosa to far north Queensland in the lead-up to the 2032 Olympic and Paralympic Games. G'day Group will expand 12 of its regional Queensland Discovery parks and resorts, including a $20 million expansion on adjacent land of its Townsville Park. CEO Grant Wilkins says there's growing demand for high-quality holiday parks and resorts in the lead-up to the Games. The expansions aim to drive jobs and opportunities in many remote areas. Steve Barker, Air News.
1: To sport now, and Lachie Neale has failed in his bid to play in the AFL Grand Final. Eddie Summerfield reports.
5: Challenging a one-match ban for a gut punch on Jack Ginnivan, Brisbane's case was threefold, arguing it wasn't a strike, rather a bump or body check. Impact was low and not medium, and Lachie Neale's exemplary record of not being suspended in 320 games should be taken into account. The Lions challenging the tribunal to find a single frame of the vision that shows the Lions midfielder's fist in Ginnivan's abdomen. But after 4.5 hours, the tribunal deemed the strike intentional, upholding the one-match ban. The Lions can appeal the decision, and if that's unsuccessful, Lachie Neale will miss Saturday's grand final against Fremantle. Eddie Summerfield, Melbourne.
1: And the Dolphins' prelim final against the Roosters is officially a sellout. The Finns have named an unchanged 17-man squad from the Warriors game, while the Chooks have named Sam Walker to make his return from an ankle injury. This is Air News Queensland.
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7: 26 to 8. 94.1 FM marine forecast for coastal waters. Southeasterlies today, 15 to 20 knots, turning easterly during the morning. Seas 1 to 1.5 metres, decreasing to about a metre around about midday. Wave rider buoy early this morning off the Tweed Bar. Peter was telling us 1.2 metres on an average, 2 metres on a maximum. Water temperature 21.4 degrees. Low tide at around about 20 to midday today. And then high tide this evening at around about 6:15. Not many boats have headed out. because it's a little bit lumpy out there with the easterly wind that's pushing through at the moment at the Gold Coast Seaway. It's southeasterly 28, gusting up to 32 kilometres an hour. Not quite as strong as it was yesterday. Partly cloudy today, 24 degrees. And partly cloudy tomorrow, Friday, Saturday, Sunday, Monday, Tuesday. Southeasterly is pushing through most of the time. And then as far as temperatures are concerned, anywhere between 23 and 25 degrees. There's a bit of shower activity for the next few days as well, but not an awful lot. 4 millimetres or less. The most we'll get 4 millimetres on Monday. Every other day, just 2 or 3 millimetres here or there. At the moment at the Gold Coast Seaway, sitting on 21 degrees, as the Doobie Brothers. 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

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Doobie Brothers, Minute by Minute. At the Gold Coast, 94.1 FM, 18 to 8. Went to the doctor yesterday. I must tell you what he did to me. Yes, it hurt. Some details after UB40 and Chrissy Hynde. And I got you, babe. Oh, we certainly did.

0: QB40
1: and Chrissy Hind, and I got you, babe. 94.1 FM. Yes, the doctor got me yesterday. A regular skin checkup. You got to do it. It's boring, I know, and it also hurts when he gets that. What's the stuff they use? The dry ice or something? And they go, you know, oh man, goes over you from head to foot, searching every little nook and cranny. I haven't got skin cancer there, mate. Oh, you got to check. You never know where it's going to appear. Really? Anyway, he's going over me and burning stuff off. The one on the eyelid hurt the most. Oh, maybe it was the one on the neck as well. That didn't help. I think there's about 15 of them, but not in too bad a shape. But the thing that distresses me the most is that as he's doing this, burning stuff off, and you've all had it done, I know, and stuff cut out, as he's burning the stuff off, he's humming. Now, he's humming to himself. I'm not sure if I'm going to be playing a game with him, you know, pick this tune. Can you pick the tune before Shazam? I'm not too sure what I'm going to be doing. Am I going to be humming along or just lying there still and not talking? He doesn't like it if you distract him because he has a pattern where he starts at the top and works down the left-hand side and then comes up, goes back up to the top and goes down the right-hand side, then does all the nooks and crannies. But he hums. The whole time he's humming along a tune. I'm thinking, is he just really happy in his work or is he just actually really happy torturing me?
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6: Damn, this valley, damn.
1: Now, how's the M1 doing, Mark?
7: Thanks, Richard. The M1 is slowing up northbound through Coomera and then Ormo through to Yatala. Southbound on the brakes, Coomera through to Gavin. On the Gold Coast Highway, 35 minutes from surface south to Palm Beach in the current conditions. Smith Street, Gavin, a heavy run eastbound towards the start of the motorway. It is picking up on Reedy Creek Road through Bermuda Street, also around Christine Avenue on Bermuda Street, Burley Waters. And then Currumbin Creek Road, Currumbin Waters, is carrying a bit of traffic both directions as well. 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

George Harrison, What is Life? Find out, let me know. 4 to 8, 94.1 FM, renewables under the spotlight with the opposition. All the details coming up in the news next at 94.1 FM. And we'll also check on those beach and surf conditions too. Round about 10 past 8 this morning with Scott Fransman from the Gold Coast City Council Lifeguard Service. Oh, this is good. From George to Eric. Eric Clapton, Change the World, 94.1 Gold FM.

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1: From the Gold Coast City Council Lifeguard Service, Acting Chief Lifeguard, any koala dramas this morning, Mr. Scott Fransman?
2: We are koala free today, Richard. It's all clear. I've just done an inspection of the tree and it's all good to go, mate.
1: Good. Rescued out of the tree and placed in a decent sanctuary somewhere, I would imagine.
2: Yes, yeah. I'll keep my eye out, but if there's any other ones around, and I'll keep the listeners informed on the koala situation.
1: Thank you very much. Now, beach and surf, what's going on?
2: Yeah, once again, there's not much out there, Richard. It's pretty flat. Like, it's really not too much swell at all. So, looking really good for an ocean swim, actually, today. It's only probably, you know, 1 to 2 foot down on the points. The tide's dropping out, so it'll probably be a little bit more of a wave as the day goes on, but it's definitely sort of longboard wave down, you know, sort of Crum and Alley down at Greenmountain, Snapper sort of thing. That's about the best you're going to get today. The wind has backed off after yesterday, so it looks like it might be a fairly sort of decent day, provided that cloud sort of stays away in the showers. But yeah, up around the northern beaches, that wind is not going to be as strong as what it was yesterday. It's still going to come from the southeast. Right. So I guess, once again, the preferable spots will be those protected areas, but I don't think it'll be too bad up on the open beaches up around that northern end of the coast, like surface sort of Miami up to the Spit. Should be reasonably good there. And that water temp's about 21 degrees, so it's pretty nice in. And we're just coming out that, like I said, the low tide around 11:40 and highs around 6:15 tonight. So, yeah, I think it might sort of clear up, Richard. I don't know. You know, you get that feeling when it's sort of the sun's coming out here at Burleigh, but hopefully we get, you know, a better day than they sort of anticipated because these rumoured showers. But at the moment, looking like a fairly nice day for the beach down this way.
1: Right, mate, you enjoy. Stay safe. Keep out of trouble. And we'll have a chat tomorrow morning.
2: Thanks, Richard. See you then.
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Telephone booth, Ian Moss, 94.1 FM. It's 20 past 8. Roads travelling all right this morning. We did have an early crash, but that's all been cleared up. We get an update very shortly from Mark at 94.1 FM.

0: James Taylor. How sweet it is to be loved by you. At the Gold Coast Home, 94.1 FM. As a report comes through from the police this morning, police investigating a serious assault which took place at Coomera last night, around about 6:40. A security guard has approached a group of young people at a shopping centre at Foxwell Road. That's the Westfield, isn't it? It will be alleged that the two young males then assaulted the man. The 66-year-old security guard has fallen to the ground and sustained a head injury. He's been taken to the Gold Coast University Hospital in a serious condition. God. Find them, lock them up. If they're not going to respect the law, certainly not going to respect the police, are they, if they're not going to respect a security guard? It's just a real worry, isn't it? 24 past 8, we'll check on the roads next.
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3: belly down. Where's it slowing up, Mark?
4: Thanks, Richard. The M1 is slowing up northbound up at Coomera through to Yatala and then southbound on the brakes, Coomera through to Gavin. On the Gold Coast Highway, around 35 minutes from Surfers Paradise south to Palm Beach in the current traffic. Southport Narang Road is still picking up around Ashmore Road, Molladina, but flowing okay. Reedy Creek Road getting busy around Bermuda Street, and then Bermuda Street also adding traffic around Christine Avenue, Burley Waters and Markiri Street, Mermaid Waters. Hooker Boulevard is doing the same at the western end. This week at IGA, Smith's Crinkle Cup 150 to 170 grams or Double Crunch Chips 150 grams. Half price, just $2.50. Stock up for game day. End September 29 at participating stores. That's our sponsor. It's Mark Dransfield, and that's traffic on 94.1 Goldie FM.

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1: This is Air News Queensland. I'm Lee Harrison. There's been three separate animal-related injuries across the state overnight. A teenage boy suffered significant chest injuries after reportedly being trampled by a steer at the Dalby sale yards. On the Fraser coast, a vehicle collided with a cow at Oakhurst, injuring three, including a child, while a teenage girl suffered head and chest injuries after reportedly being kicked by a horse at Chambers Flat. Recovery efforts are underway after a bulk carrier ship ran aground off the central Queensland coast. Peter Jones reports.
2: The incident occurred when the Cape Falcon vessel, sailing under a Liberian flag, was attempting to anchor 6 nautical miles east of the port of Gladstone. An Australian Transport Safety Bureau team arrived there yesterday to conduct interviews and collect evidence. Fortunately, no injuries, hull breaches or pollution have been reported. The cargo ship is not blocking the shipping channel, but port operations have been impacted while recovery efforts continue. Peter Jones, Air News.
1: Firefighters are continuing to battle a large bushfire in the South Burnett region that was threatening homes and lives yesterday. Emergency alerts have been lifted, but a watch and act remains in place at Teela for residents to stay prepared. Queensland could feel the effects of the labour shortage in as soon as 6 months, according to Australia's peak residential building body. The Housing Industry Association is calling for stronger workforce planning from the state and federal government. State Executive Director Michael Roberts says more incentives and shorter immigration approval timeframes are vital.
3: It's really difficult for businesses to plan what their labour needs are going to be in 12 to 18 months when they're struggling to find skilled labour now.
1: And the next 6 years will see major projects undertaken in several regional areas. Steve Barker has more.
4: Australia's largest regional accommodation provider plans to invest more than $200 million upgrading its parks and resorts from Noosa to far north Queensland in the lead-up to the 2032 Olympic and Paralympic Games. G'day Group will expand 12 of its regional Queensland Discovery parks and resorts, including a $20 million expansion on adjacent land of its Townsville Park. CEO Grant Wilkins says there's growing demand for high-quality holiday parks and resorts in the lead-up to the Games. The expansions aim to drive jobs and opportunities in many remote areas. Steve Barker, Air News.
1: To sport now, and Lachie Neale has failed in his bid to play in the AFL Grand Final. Eddie Summerfield reports.
5: Challenging a one-match ban for a gut punch on Jack Ginnivan, Brisbane's case was threefold, arguing it wasn't a strike, rather a bump or body check, impact was low and not medium, and Lachie Neale's exemplary record of not being suspended in 320 games should be taken into account. The Lions challenging the tribunal to find a single frame of the vision that shows the Lions midfielder's fist in Ginnivan's abdomen. But after 4.5 hours, the tribunal deemed the strike intentional, upholding the one-match ban. The Lions can appeal the decision, and if that's unsuccessful, Lachie Neale will miss Saturday's grand final against Fremantle. Eddie Summerfield, Melbourne.
1: And the Dolphins' prelim final against the Roosters is officially a sellout. The Finns have named an unchanged 17-man squad from the Warriors game, while the Chooks have named Sam Walker to make his return from an ankle injury. This is Air News Queensland.
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7: No strong wind warning today, but certainly the wind's getting up there at the moment, east-southeasterly, gusting up to about 30 kilometres an hour. Let's have a look at the marine forecast at 94.1 FM. Southeasterlies 15 to 20 knots, turning easterly during the morning. Seas 1 to 1.5 metres, decreasing to a metre around midday. As far as the wave rider buoy was concerned earlier this morning, just over a metre on an average, 2 metres on a maximum. Water temperature 21.5 degrees. Low tide, if you're looking for a walk on the beach on the hard sand, low tide at 11:37 this morning, exactly. And then high tide this evening at 6:14. Forecast for today, partly cloudy, 24 degrees we're expecting. They were expecting some showers too, but the radar are all clear at the moment. And then partly cloudy with a shower or two tomorrow all the way through until Tuesday. Temperatures in the low 20s as far as the wind is concerned. Yeah, it will be a little bit breezy for a couple of days, particularly actually on Monday when it picks up again up to around about 30 kilometres an hour. Shower activity, not much, 4 millimetres or less, which is rather nice. Here at Mermaid Beach at the moment, we're sitting, I've just put the air on actually because it's getting a bit warm, sitting on 22 degrees. Here's a song. This song I had in the computer program earlier this morning. The computer threw this song up earlier this morning, but I couldn't fit it in because it's 6 minutes and 46 seconds long. But I can get it in now. From an album that was released in 1971 called LA Woman. This is the last song that the front man, lead singer, James Morrison recorded before his death later on that year. It's The Doors and Riders on the Storm at 94.1 FM.

Paul McCartney and My Love, and the album version of Riders on the Storm from The Doors before that, 1971. Thanks for the text message, Laurie. Anytime you can text at 94.1 FM, 0480 373055. There was a movie with that song, Riders on the Storm, from memory. Do you know what it is? No. But I looked it up for you, because clearly you don't know how to use Google. Of course, it featured in the Oliver Stone movie about Jim Morrison in 1991, featured in that movie. It also appeared in a movie called The Basketball Diaries, the gritty crime drama starring Leonardo DiCaprio. Okay, that was 1994. That might have been the one you remember, Laurie. And it was also in another movie as well, 2014, a supernatural horror film called Deliver Us from Evil. Talking of evil, Rhonda will be in just before 9 o'clock. We'll have a chat with Rhonda at 94.1 FM, 13 to 9. Smash Mouth.

0: Of you, baby. 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Fire crews in attendance, White Street and Government Road, Labrador. A little bit of a prang there. I don't know how bad it is. Mark will update that for us next.
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0: Cucumber sandwiches, caviar and a bottle of champagne. That's what will be happening next Tuesday. Is it Tuesday that the Reserve Bank is meeting next week? I think it is. Yes, they'll be having some nice little refreshments while they make up their mind whether they're going to slog us or not with an interest rate rise. All the banks are saying, yes, there will be one. And there'll be one in November as well. Cost of living isn't going away anytime soon, is it? It's very difficult. I was looking, I mentioned it earlier this morning, diesel up around $3 a litre. Gosh. This is really going to put pressure on the economy and your back pocket. Now is the time not to do something really dumb. 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
2: Thanks, Richard. We've got fire crews looking after a crash, Whiting Street and Government Road, Labrador. Not causing too many dramas, though. The M1 is slowing up northbound Pimpamata Yatala and southbound on the brakes Coomera through to Gavin. On the Gold Coast Highway, a busy run this morning, 39 minutes from surface south to Palm Beach in the current traffic. It's busy on Hooker Boulevard at the western end, Reedy Creek Road picking up around Bermuda Street, and then Bermuda Street at Christine Avenue, Burley Waters as well. And a busy run both directions, Currumbin Creek Road, Currumbin Waters. 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That's our sponsor. 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

0: 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Morning, Rhonda. 4 to 9, by the way.
1: Richard.
0: How are you?
1: Good. Nice morning again.
0: Yes, yeah. A little bit of cloud around, but it's beautiful.
1: Yeah, it's ideal. Were you very entrepreneurial as a young fella?
0: No, not really.
1: Me neither. I was lazy. Yeah. I'm going to be chatting to a young fella who's only 13.
0: Oh.
1: And he's already started his own business.
0: What?
1: And I mean, you know, money-making business.
0: Wow.
1: Well, he's at school still, but this is after school. Yeah. And it's what he does is, well, it wouldn't have been my choice for things to do, but he cleans wheelie bins.
0: Wow.
1: You know, like deodorizes them and sanitizes them and makes them
0: look. This is here on the coast.
1: Yeah.
0: Good on him.
1: Yeah.
0: Because that's the last thing you want to do, isn't it?
1: That's what I would have thought.
0: How do you clean it? You've got to lie the thing down, get your hose out, and do it out on the gutter.
1: Oh, exactly. Yeah. But
0: good on him.
1: Yes, I'm going to have a chat. Braxton's his name.
0: Oh, fair enough.
1: Yeah, and I'll talk to him about 10:30.
0: Rhonda Wren after 9 o'clock, which is 3 minutes away at 94.1 FM. Here's Alicia Keys.

0: I'll meet you halfway, babe. That's David Cassidy and the Partridge Family, Justin Timberlake and Alicia Keys with Morning Light and Go Between Streets of Your Town. There you go, 17 past nine. It is a lovely morning. Oh, will it stay like this? I don't know. There is a bit of a question mark about that. So it might be in for a bit of a rain. Well, now we know. Lachie Neal, yep. Got done last night at the tribunal. They have Brisbane has a couple of avenues. I don't know whether they'll pursue them though to get him to be able to play in the grand final. Probably, you know, probably he's going to Collingwood next year anyway, so his mind's probably with them. Be a bit disappointing, I'm sure. But there you go. At this stage of the game, no, they'll go into the grand final without Lachie Neal.
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2: 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If you're not
3: the one for me. I decided to call this one 25 and do my age again because a lot happened between my last record and this one. I crammed a lot in, so I thought, yeah, one more time.
2: Adele and 25. Then from 8, Oh Brother, Where Art Thou? The 2000 satirical comedy drama musical written, produced, co-edited and directed by Joel and Ethan Coen, starring George Clooney, John Turturro and Tim Blake Nelson, along with an amazing soundtrack. In constant sorrow.
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0: Jigsaw. How do you do? Oh, very well, thank you. Alison Moyet, She's Invisible, and Tina Arena, Jess Malboy, and the Veronicas. They're great together, and that's a great song. Chains, 29 to 10. About now's time, I'll have a chat. You might have heard me talking to Ricardo with young Braxton. Braxton's a Gold Coast boy. He's a Helensvale high school student. He's only 13, and he started a whole business. He's been doing it for 6 months. It's become quite profitable. He's very entrepreneurial. His parents are behind him all the way. They drive him to jobs. And yes, it's cleaning out wheelie bins. He makes them all lovely and clean and smell nice. And as I said to Richard, I could have thought of maybe better things to do, but or better, you know, businesses to start. But he's doing it. He loves it. He's saved enough already to buy a bike. So good luck to him. So I thought we'll have a chat to this very fine young man around about 10:30.
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0: Gloria Estefan, I'll do anything for you. I will. James Blunt. Yeah, beautiful. 20 to 10, morning all. I don't know what's going on with this weather because the way I face is west. It looks dismal. And I just sort of went out to make a cup of coffee and everything towards the beach is looking quite nice. So that can change in anything. I sort of feel like I'm back in Melbourne.
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Look at me, I'm happy. 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

0: Diana Ross and the Supremes, of course, with The Happening and Don't Worry, Be Happy, Bobby McFerrin. It is 7 to 10.
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